0: First of all, dopeness is what I like the most. Dopeness. People who want to make things as dope as possible.
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I'm here to the subject I represent for the baddest DJ of Kenya, DJ Miles, man. 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
1: Grace, peace be unto you from God our Father and from our Lord Jesus Christ. 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Here, we believe that the communication of your faith becomes effectual by acknowledging every good thing that is in you in Christ Jesus. So don't miss it. The Believer's Gathering, where revelations meet transformation.
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Thank you, Father. Lord, we give you thanks. We thank you, Lord Jesus, this morning. Thank you, Father, for the gift of your Son, Jesus Christ. The Bible says in Romans 4, verse 25, that Christ was delivered for our offenses, and he was raised up the third day for our justification. Paul tells us in Romans 5, 1, he says, therefore, being justified by faith through his blood, we now have peace with God. Hallelujah. That's the beautiful thing about Christianity. The beautiful thing about Christianity is that someone did the work for us. We are beneficiaries of all of the dividends of redemption. And that's what distinguished Christianity from being a religion, because religion is man trying to qualify himself to God. But you see, Christianity is justification by faith. Christianity is faith in Jesus Christ. In Christianity, Jesus accomplished that salvation, and it gives everyone out there the opportunity to decide if he or she is going to receive it. Just like the popular verse in John 3:16, the Bible says, for God so loved the world that he gave his only begotten Son, that whosoever that does what believes in him. And that's why we also tell people that the God of our Lord Jesus Christ, of course, is not a fault finder. He gives, he loves all men, not just Christians. The God, which is Jesus Christ himself, he loves all men. That's why Jesus, the sacrifice of Jesus, was not just segregated to just Christians alone, but you see, the love of God was for all men. And that's why John tells us, he says, for God so loved the world that he gave his only begotten Son. Paul also tells us in 2 Corinthians 5:19, he says, to wit, that God was in Christ reconciling the world unto himself, not imputing our trespasses on us, and has committed unto us the word of reconciliation. So we see that God's grace, God's love is for every man, irrespective of your belief, irrespective of what you feel. God loves you, and that's why we are here this morning on the Believers Gathering. Thank you so much, wherever you are under the sound of my voice, wherever you are listening to me. My name is Peter Ogim, the host of this program right here on 103.5 FM. And why are we here? Why do we do what we do here in the Believers Gathering? You see, we see that the problem of the church, the problem of Christianity today isn't the devil. It is a knowledge problem. And that's why scripture lets us see in Hosea 4 verse 6 that my people perish for the lack of what? Knowledge. So we see also all through the epistles, Paul prays for the church. In Romans 10 verse 1, Paul says, my heart prayer and desire for Israel is that they might be saved. For I bear them record that they have the zeal of God, but not according to knowledge. So we see also in Philemon 1:6, the Bible lets us see, says that the communication of our faith becomes effectual by acknowledging every good thing. So we see that knowledge is literally the issue of Christianity. And that's why we are here on the Believers Gathering, to ensure we equip you with exact and precise knowledge of who you are in Christ, what Christ has done for you, and what you can now do in Christ Jesus. Because how the believer will become much more effective, efficient, and effectual is by acknowledging. And that's why the Believers Gathering is right here on 103.5 FM Unical Radio, to ensure we give you that exact and precise knowledge of all that redemption has made for you. And thank you so much for joining me on the program this morning. I'll be right back after this musical break. Do not touch that dial. This is the Believers Gathering on 103.5 FM.

Hallelujah. Lord, we thank you. Thank you, Father. Thank you, Lord Jesus. We give you praise, Father, this morning for the entrance of your word. Give it light and it bringeth understanding unto the simple. Thank you, Father, for even this morning as your word comes with clarity, precision, and the eyes of our understanding is being enlightened. Thank you, Lord Jesus. In Jesus' name we pray. Amen. In case you're just joining us, this is 103.5 FM and you are on to the Believer's Gathering with Peter Ogim, a program that is aiming equipping you with exact and precise knowledge of who you are in Christ, what Christ has done for you, and what you can now do in Christ Jesus. Of course, the beautiful music you heard there, the psalm you heard there was by Ella.

enter into his gate with thanksgiving and into his court with praise. Be thankful unto him and bless his name. Glory to God. In verse 5, he says, the Lord is good, his mercy is everlasting, his truth endureth to all generation. Hallelujah. And that's why we started the program by playing all of those lovely psalms to acknowledge God's goodness, his mercy, his graciousness, and his love demonstrated in the person of Jesus Christ for us. And thank you so much for joining me this morning on the program. And in case you don't know anything about the Believers Gathering here, our vision here is basically to ensure we bring much more insight and light to a precise, accurate knowledge of all that Christ has made available for us at redemption, because the believer can only be effective of the very faith he has received in Christ by acknowledging. That's what Philemon 1:6 tells us, that the communication of our faith becomes effectual by acknowledging every good thing. So that's why we tell people that the entirety of Christian doctrine is letting men to see who they are in Christ, what Christ has done for them, and what they can now do in Christ Jesus. Just like Paul tells us in 1 Timothy chapter 2, verse 3 to 4, the Bible says, for this is good and acceptable in the sight of God our Savior, who will have all men to be saved and to come to the knowledge of the truth. So salvation isn't God's end point for humanity. God wants people to come to knowledge. Of course, the knowledge of what Jesus has done for them. And that's why I'm here this morning to talk to you a whole lot about that. And thank you so much for joining me. I'm just having a few minutes, 15 minutes. And sincere apologies for starting the program a bit late this morning due to some technical issues here. And I sincerely apologize for that. Quickly, this morning we are still emphasizing on the basis of our faith. Yes, you see, Christianity is predicated on what Jesus has done. Paul was speaking in 1 Corinthians 15:17. He says, if Christ be not raised from the dead, he says, our faith would have been in vain. So you see, it's very significant that as a believer we understand what Christianity is. And you see, Christianity is the knowledge of salvation. Yes, Christianity is the knowledge of salvation. And when we miss those basic foundation, when we miss those basic truth, those basic truth, fact, those basic foundation of our faith, it affects everything about our worship to God. And why do we have a whole lot of folks today still having the ideology and perspective that they can lose their salvation? Some people say, you can't lose your salvation. That's because the knowledge of this very salvation is missing. And this morning, we're going to be answering that question this morning from one of our listeners. He sent a message to us on the platform. He said, when did we receive the Spirit, or what is the indwelling of the Spirit? And I'm going to start the program this morning by bringing answers to that. And I'm going to take us to Acts of the Apostle chapter 19, where Paul met certain disciples. And we must understand that the indwelling of the Spirit is salvation. I repeat, the indwelling of the Spirit is salvation. Now, when did we receive the very Spirit of Christ? It is when we believe in the gospel. It is when we heard the message of Christ, the message of his death, burial, and resurrection. That was when we received the very same Spirit of Christ. Hallelujah. I'm going to read something here. In Acts 19, Paul encounter with certain disciple. In Acts 19, the Bible tells us in Acts 19, it says, and it came to pass that while Apollos was at Corinth, Paul, having passed through the upper coast, came to Ephesus, and finding certain disciples, in verse 2, he says, and he said unto them, have you received the Holy Ghost since you believe? Take note of that. Paul says, have you received the Holy Ghost

since you believe. And remember, I said earlier that the indwelling of the Spirit, when we receive the Holy Ghost, was when we believe the gospel. Yes, we receive the very same Spirit of Christ when we put faith on what Jesus has done. And that's why Paul asks them here in Acts 19 verse 2. He says, and he said unto them, have you received the Holy Ghost since you believe? So believing gives you the Holy Ghost. Yes, it's not something you have to do. It's not certain height you have to get to know. Faith in the gospel gives you the Holy Ghost. Faith in Jesus, believing the message of his death, burial, and resurrection, gives you the indwelling of the Spirit. It gives you the Holy Ghost. And that's why Paul asks them, he says, have you received the Holy Ghost since you believe? And they said unto them, unto him, I beg your pardon, he says, and they said unto him, we have not so much heard whether there be Holy Ghost. In verse 3, and he said unto them, unto what then were ye baptized? And they say, unto John's baptism. In verse 4, then said Paul, John verily baptized with the baptism of repentance, saying unto the people that they should believe on him which should come after him, that is, on Christ Jesus. In verse 5, he says, when they heard this, they were baptized in the name of the Lord Jesus. And when Paul had laid his hands upon them, the Holy Ghost fell upon them, and they spoke with tongues and prophesied. So we see here that Paul asked these certain disciples here, they were not saved in a way, yes, because hearing the message of Christ and believing the message is what gives you salvation. Paul asked them, have you received the Holy Ghost since you believe? And they says, we have not so much heard the Holy Ghost. So that means they were not saved here. So when Paul, when they answered, we have not heard about the Holy Ghost, Paul now took time and explained salvation, which is what? Faith in Christ Jesus. Salvation, which is faith in Christ Jesus. The Bible tells us in 2 Timothy, thank you, Lord Jesus, in 2 Timothy chapter 3, I'm just going to read that scripture for us in 2 Timothy chapter 3. Thank you, Lord Jesus. In 2 Timothy chapter 3, thank you, Father. 2 Timothy chapter 3 from verse 15, the Bible says, and that from a child that had known the Holy Scripture, which is able to make thee wise unto salvation through faith, which is in Christ Jesus. So salvation is faith in Christ Jesus. And that's why Paul, in Acts of the Apostle, he now preached Jesus to these disciples, and they believe. And what the Bible says, they were baptized in the name of the Lord Jesus. What does it mean to be baptized in the name of the Lord Jesus? It is believing the gospel, believing the message of Christ. And Ephesians 1:13 lets us see that it was when we believed the gospel that we were sealed with the Holy Spirit of promise. Hallelujah. Ephesians 1:13, the Bible says, in whom ye also trusted after ye heard the word of truth, the gospel of your salvation, in whom also after ye believed, you were sealed with the Holy Spirit of promise. Yes, the Bible lets us see here that when we heard the message of Christ, the gospel, which is the message that Jesus Christ died for our sin according to the scripture, and that he was buried, and that he rose again the third day for our justification. Ephesians 1:13 says, we were sealed with the Holy Spirit of promise. So when did we receive the Holy Ghost? We received the Holy Ghost when we believe the message of Christ, when we believe the gospel. Yes, it's not something you have to do. It's not certain steps you have to take. No, when you believe, when you put your faith in Jesus Christ, you have received the Holy Ghost. It's not a feeling, it's a knowledge. It's knowledge. And Paul lets us see, he says, when we heard the gospel of our salvation, the word of truth, and we believe, he says, we were sealed. So this indwelling of the Spirit is salvation, and we must understand that salvation is the indwelling of the Spirit. Yes, and the Bible lets us see
that the Holy Ghost in us is there to carry out the work. Mark 15:16, let's all see in verse 17, he says, "This sign shall follow them that believe." He says, "In my name, you can cast out devils." He says, "In my name, you can what? Speak with new tongues. You can take up serpent, and if you drink deadly thing, it shall not hurt you." So all of these abilities, why the believer can exercise all of this authority is because he has received the very same Spirit of Christ. He has received the authority of Christ. And that happened when we believe in Jesus. So I believe I've answered that question. So when did we receive the Holy Ghost? We received the Holy Ghost when we put our faith in Jesus Christ. Hallelujah. We received the Holy Ghost when we believe the gospel that Jesus Christ died for our sin. He was buried and he resurrected. And that is salvation. Salvation is what? The indwelling of the Spirit. And that's why Paul tells us in Ephesians 1:18, he says, "In whom you also trusted after ye heard the word of truth, the gospel of your salvation, in whom also after ye believed, you were sealed with the Holy Spirit of promise." Yes, we have been sealed. That means God, there will never come a time God will leave us. Yes, is in us forever. Hallelujah. Glory to God. I'm going to be drawing the curtains right there. I'll be here again same time next week to bring all of these answers to all of these questions. Keep sending your question on the phone line 0803254846. I repeat, keep sending your question to 0803254846. For sponsorship of this program, you can also reach us on that line 0803254846. Thank you so much for your time this morning, and thank you for giving me your listening ears. God bless you. I love you. As we leave you to the rest of our podcast, as the Kiddies Corners with Michelle is coming up immediately by 8 o'clock, do not touch that dial. This is 103.5 FM. And bye bye from me here. My name is Peter Ogim. Join me next week, Saturday, by 7:15 a.m. on the DOT. Thank you. Do have a lovely weekend. Bye bye.

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Come on, everybody. What's up, people? What's up, Carnival? What's up to my amazing, wonderful children out there? Yes, it's another beautiful Saturday right here in the city of Carnival. How are you doing, my people? And of course, to my special friends, to the children out there, how are you doing this amazing Saturday morning? I hope you're all cool. And I know, everyone is cold, because come on, the weather is giving us the winter vibes. But how you doing? I trust you slept well. Well, I tried, Saturday morning sleep is always the best, but I have to sacrifice that just to get down here to make sure we have an amazing time. You know what time it is, guys? It is time for the Kiddies Corner Show with yours truly, Michelle E. Dunn-Essett. And I'm super delighted to have you join me today, because whether you're listening to me from home, in the car, or you're spending time with family, I want to say thank you so much for tuning in. Thank you for joining me this morning. And today's theme is going to be on kindness and generosity. Yeah, you see, Auntie, we talk about this all the time. It is important because of the time we find ourselves. You know, the time is hard. Times are hard. So, in any possible way we can be kind, we can be generous, we will always talk about it. And so, we're going to focus our story on a little boy who did something wonderful. So, you do not want to miss it. So, all I'll say is sit back, relax, and allow us to begin this adventure, because we are starting this adventure together. Well, you know now, it's the Kiddies Show. What better way to have fun? Because, you know now, the Kiddies Corner Show is where we learn, is where we laugh, where we imagine and grow together. So what's the Kiddies Corner Show without some fun, without some music, without some little dancing and wiggle here and there? Yes, so we'll be hanging out a little bit on the kiddie side of life, and when we come back, be rest assured that our show will start properly. Do not forget, you're still listening to 103.5 FM Unico Radio International, that one-stop station, don't stop plug for your Edu infotainment. So guys, just fasten your seatbelt, relax, let's learn, let's laugh, and let's have some fun together. Don't go anywhere, do not touch that dial. Still the Kiddies Corner Show with Michelle.

Yeah, if you are happy, stamp your feet. You just do everything you can, because it's a beautiful Saturday, guys, and it's already 8 minutes past the hour of 8 o'clock. So yes, if you are happy, let us know it. Tell us, what is that thing that's making you super happy? What is that thing that will make you super happy? If not seeing a new day. And yes, surrounded by the love of family, from the love of mama, papa, uncle, auntie, your sisters, your siblings, your brothers. Come on, what better love? And most importantly, God's love for us. You know, it's like his banner over us is love. So yes, if you are happy, let us know, because I am super happy, and that is why we are here. So welcome back from that short timeout, and I know you are doing all for stamping your feet, clapping your hands, jumping all up. Yes, that is what we need to do. You know, now I always tell you, you see, the weekend is that time where you get to relax yourself and let the little child in you come out to play, because you've been carrying this adult life from Monday to Friday, and Saturday is that time where you just join Michelle to do what? To relax and let the little child in you come out to play. Now we're heading straight to our values corner, and today I already said we are talking about kindness and generosity. And yes, when we talk about generosity, what pops up to your mind? What really comes up to your mind? What is that thing you always think? Ah, generous, generous. You hear the word. Ah, he's a generous person. Oh, let's spread generosity. Let's be generous. Let's be kind. What is that thing that pops up to your mind? Well, the word generosity means willingly sharing what you have with others. Willingly sharing, not tying your face, not frowning your face, but word willingly. Oh, please, can I have this? Oh, Josh, can I have that? And you're smiling to do what? To give it out. Oh, Daniel, can I have this? Oh, Sammy, can you give me your pen? Can you give me your eraser? You're not frowning about it. You're happy. You're willingly giving out what you have with others. You're sharing it with them. Now, when you are generous with people, you shouldn't be expecting anything in return. Some persons are generous. You say, okay, let me give to this helper, or let me give to this beggar so that God will bless me. Nobody says we don't want God's blessings, but never give or never be generous, but because you are expecting something good in return. It's bad. So when you hear the word generosity, always remember, it means sharing what you have with others without expecting anything in return. It doesn't always mean giving money or gifts. Sometimes generosity means sharing your time, your toys, your smile, or even helping someone who needs support. That is all it means to be what? Generous. Do you know that a generous child makes the world a happier place? Yes. Also, remember that kindness is a gift everyone can afford to give. You don't get to the market to buy it. You don't get to the supermarket to buy it. It's a gift that each and every one of us has, and we can do what? Give it freely. So, why did we choose the word generosity, or the theme, generosity and kindness? Because we need it today. Every child out there, every adult out there, every human out there, we need to be kind to each other. We need to be generous when we can and when, if it is possible. Sometimes people have the heart to give, but they might not even have what you need at that point in time. Let's not judge them. They don't have. And sometimes too, many people have, but they don't have the heart to do what? To share. So what would it be for you? Are you the type that would have and want to give? God understands, but we always try. Are you the type that have and always refuse to give? God is watching you, and you don't want to be a bad child. So yes, let us do what? Be generous and kind. You know now, every values corner always have a lesson to back it up. And today's theme, like I said, is about kindness and generosity. And we're going to find out about a certain boy who did something wonderful. Do you want to find out who this boy is? Come along with me as we get on this really jolly ride.

Today we talk about the boy who shared his lunch. Once upon a time, in a small town, there lived a cheerful boy named Daniel. Daniel loved going to school every day. His mother always packed a delicious lunch for him. One Monday morning, she packed rice, chicken, and a juicy orange. At school, Daniel couldn't wait for lunchtime. Who would? Hey, imagine you remember with all the lectures that is happening, all the things that you say, please, can the time run up already? Because I have a very delicious lunch to eat. So when the lunch bell rang, everyone rushed outside to eat. As Daniel opened his lunchbox, he noticed a new boy sitting alone under a tree. The boy looked sad and hungry. Daniel walked over and asked kindly, "Hello, what's your name?" The boy replied, "My name is Samuel," the boy replied softly. Why aren't you eating lunch?" Daniel asked. Samuel looked down and said, "I forgot my lunch at home this morning." Daniel thought for a moment. He was very hungry too. Then he smiled and said, "Don't worry, we can share mine." Samuel's eyes widened with surprise. "Really? Of course," Daniel replied. The two boys shared the meal and enjoyed every bite together. After lunch, Samuel thanked Daniel. He said, "You are very kind. I was worried I would stay hungry all day." The next day, Samuel came to school with his lunch and a bright smile. Soon, Daniel and Samuel became best friends. Their friendship grew stronger because of one simple act of kindness.

And from that day on, Daniel learned that sharing doesn't make what you have smaller. It makes happiness bigger.

Yes, kindness shines across the land. So let's be kind, me and you, because you know what? You will complete each and every one of us. When we are kind, when we are generous, we make the world a better place to live. Welcome back, guys. I hope you enjoyed that adventure. I hope you enjoyed that little story in the town where Daniel lived. Now, what is that thing you're going to tell me about the story of Daniel? This is where I wanted to be a part of the conversation. Yes, what is that one lesson you have learned from Daniel? You know, and what did, you know, the act, the way Daniel was generous, the way he was kind, what is that thing you would like to do? Maybe say you go to school on Monday. What is that thing you would love to do? Or maybe you start at home, because they say charity begins at home. So if you're not generous from home, you cannot be generous outside. So what is that wonderful lesson you have learned from the story of Daniel? Do well to be a part of the conversation, 080-9444-4058. I'll take it again, 080-9444-4058. You can call me on that number, send me a WhatsApp message or a text message. Any which one, I'll be right here to read your answers. But while we wait for your answers to come in, let's head straight to our next segment. And you know what that is? The discovery segment. We are going to discover some amazing fun facts. Now, did you know that smiling can make both you and others feel happier? Yeah. Have you ever shared a smile with someone? Have you ever? And you felt how light you could be? Have you ever thought about it? Yes, when we smile, it makes you feel better and it makes you feel happier. Have you also noticed that when you share the little you have, you feel content, you feel satisfied, not because of your head to your field, because, of course, you know, you had to share your lunch with somebody. But there's just this satisfaction that comes with just seeing another person smile, seeing another person happy. So, kindness and generosity goes a long way to do what affects each and every one of us. It is one act that makes the receiver happy and also makes the giver happy. Did you also know that scientists have discovered that helping others can improve your mood? Yes. See this one? I agree with scientists completely, because I know of a certain time where, or a day, I wasn't really feeling good. And so I had, you know, opportunity to share something with someone. And after that moment, I felt lighter. I felt renewed. I felt better. So when you have the opportunity to do what to help or to lend a helping hand, please do. It will not take anything. Rather, it will add something to you. Did you also know that every person's fingerprints are unique? Even identical twins have different fingerprints. Have you ever thought about that? Yes, even identical twins have different fingerprints. And also, lastly, on our fun fact, did you also know that honey can never get bad? It never gets spoiled. So, archaeologists have found honey in ancient pots that was still safe to eat. Amazing. So now you know all of this fun fact. Make sure you do well to practice it. Okay? Not the honey part, not the fingerprint part, but the part where we can both smile, you know, and you know you get to be happy and the other person gets to be happy. The part where you get to, you know, share the little you have, to lend a helping hand. It goes a long way to lighten your mood. And today our word of the day is on focused on generosity. What is generosity? We already said it, right? It is the willingness to share and to give to others. Now, what is that example we can give? Daniel. Daniel showed generosity when he shared his lunch with Samuel. Now, how can you use the word generosity? So I'm going to give you this little task. Share the word, use a word, make a sentence, and send it to me. Use the word generosity in a sentence today. Okay? Send me a message. Tell me how you're going to use that word. I'll be right here waiting. But what is that lesson, you know, that you have learned from Daniel today in our story? Lovely. Is it the way he shared?
Is it the way he noticed? What exactly is the lesson you've learned? I'm waiting for your answers. Do well to be a part of the conversation. Send me a WhatsApp message. Send me a text message. The number is 080-9444-4058. And if you're streaming alongside while we are on Facebook right now on Unico Radio International, drop your comment in the comment section. And if you are on YouTube, you're following live, also drop your lesson or your comment in the comment section. I'll be here to read them all. But while we wait on that, today's word of the day, we already said, is focused on generosity. And tell me, how are you going to use the word generosity? While I wait for you to do that, and when we come back, we'll be focused on our health tips. Let's go on a little jolly ride and have some fun. Okay? See you. Do not go anywhere. Do not touch that dial. It's still the Kid Is Kinda Show with Michelle.

Indeed, it is easy to be kind. Welcome back, guys. It's still the Kate is Kinda Show with Michelle. And today, you know, our theme is on kindness and generosity. And all the songs coming your way is just a reminder to show that this auntie is not talking too much, that this auntie is not overdoing, but that if we are kind, it makes the world better, it makes people happy, it makes, you know, see, even you will be satisfied. You're going to be happy that you did something amazing for someone and you actually lifted someone's mood. Welcome back. It's still 103.5 FM. And yes, you're still tuned in to the Kitty's Corner Show with Michelle. And it's already 31 minutes past the hour of 8 o'clock. So, until our next segment where we talk about our health and hygiene tips and what is that thing. But before I do, you know, our question is still open. What is that thing? What's the lesson you have learned from Daniel from our today's story? We talked about kindness. We're talking about generosity. And our story actually showed a boy who was able to do what? To show us by example. He was able to teach us by example what we can do, the things we can do to do what? To show kindness, to be generous. He paid attention. He was able to notice a friend in need, and he was also able to help that person in need. So what is it for you? What is that lesson you have learned? Our number is open, 080-9444-4058. And while we were on the break, I received some loads of messages, so I'll be taking them one after the other. So this is coming from Wiz Debbie. She says, I learned that it is good to be kind and generous because it brings happiness and good friendship. Thank you, Wiz Debbie. I am super happy that you are able to learn something and you're also able to share it with us. So Wizzy says that to be generous brings happiness and good friendship. So yes, have you ever seen someone who is bad, like bad, has a really bad character? Even in the cartoons you watch, when you see a bad man, you don't like it. You don't. You always go for the good side. So sometimes the things we do, we either drag people to us or take them far away from us. Okay, so while we're still waiting for more messages to come in, and while I will just, you know, still wait to take the other ones one after the other, let's focus on our health hygiene. Now, what are we going to do today? We're going to take care of our bodies with today's health hygiene tips. What is that healthy habit of the day? Wash your hands properly before eating and after using the toilet. Why is this important? Because germs are tiny organisms that can make us sick. Because if we do not wash our hands, we will become what? Very sick. And we'll go to the hospital and they'll do what? Give us what we don't like. So many people don't like injections. So yes, you don't want to take injections. And many people don't like medications. So you start swallowing lots of medications, the bitter ones. So what are the tips we need to follow? Wet your hands with clean water. And once you're done with that, pour in the soap. Scrub it. Wash it. See, even with your nails, if you carry long nails, wash them properly. So you to do what? You scrub your hands for at least 20 seconds. I have forgotten a particular rule you need to follow, you know, to get the 20-second wash. It will help you to do what? Wash your hands properly. And once you are done, make sure you're washing your hands under a running water, not in a bowl, not in a bucket, but under a running water, under a tap. So it will help wash those, you know, microorganisms out of your hands. Also, dry with a clean towel. Rinse properly. Dry with a clean towel. Remember to always brush daily. Twice. Two times. Morning and night. Drink plenty of water. Drink plenty of water. Eat fruits and vegetables. Get enough sleep every night. Remember, a healthy child is a happy child. A healthy adult is a happy adult. So let us all do what? Make sure we follow through with today's hygiene tips so we can do what? Stay healthy at all times.
Now, what is it? Okay, I want to get another. Oh, let me read out another lesson here that I just got. This one. Please always do well to send in your names. Please, please, please. See, be like Wheezy Debbie. She sent her name. And special shout out to Wheezy Debbie, though, for always being a part of the Kiddies Corner Show. Now, this one says, I learned that sharing helps others feel loved and cared for. Very true. But please do also attach your name, okay? So that I could just tell you, okay, what's up? I see you. Thank you for sharing. But anyways, thank you for sharing this comment with us. It says, sharing helps others feel loved and cared for. So when we share, when we give, when we are kind, it helps others feel loved and cared for. All right, let's go on the fun part of life. Let's go dance. Let's go wiggle. Let's go stay happy. And when we come back, be rest assured that it is the Kiddies Corner Show with Michelle. Don't go anywhere. Don't touch that out.

0: place. Kindness, kindness, oh, whenever you try this, you could bring a smile to someone's face.
1: Well, it doesn't take much, and it doesn't take long. No, it doesn't cost a thing, no, and there's no way to do it wrong. You can try it anytime, you can plant it where you want.

see, hey guys, I was dancing. I'm also a child, you know. When I say let the little child in you come out to play, I do not just talk. I don't talk what I don't preach. Because myself, I'm still a baby girl. I'm still a child. Welcome back, guys. It's still the Kiddies Corner Show with Michelle. And I trust you have in a great time. Because I'm actually having a great time right here in the studio. You need to see me dancing, jumping, playing around, relieving the stress. It's so therapeutic. Anyways, guys, it's 4:47 minutes past the hour of 8. And yes, you know now, it is time to be winding down and wrapping up. But I still have lots of messages here. You know, people sharing what they have learned from today's story. What is that lesson you learned? You know, if you just joined us, well, today's story is on generosity and kindness. And we had a little boy named Daniel who was able to show us what it means to be generous and how we can show generosity to others. Yes, ways we can do that. And he was able to help his friend who did not bring lunch to school. So he brought his lunch and he was able to share. And the question is, what is one lesson that you have learned that you are going to use this week, this weekend, and also as you start the new week? What is that lesson? 08094444058. I'll take it again. 08094444058. Do well to be a part of the conversation. Share your lessons with me. I still have some messages here. Shout out to Weezy Debbie who sent a message, and also to the other anonymous person who said his or her message. You know, both of them have said that generosity helps to build friendship. And the second person says sharing helps others feel loved and cared for. And now I have the third message here. This is coming from Is your name really Kindness? Wow, this is great. So this person's name is Kindness. He said, hi, I'm Kindness. Small acts of kindness can create great friendships. Awesome. And she started her lesson with Kindness because her name is Kindness. Or is he? I think Kindness is a unisex. So whoever you are, big shout out to you. And thank you so much for being a part of the Kiddies Corner Show. What is the lesson?

thing you have learned that you would love to share with me and love to share to all the children out there, you know, that are listening to us right now? What is that lesson you want to share with them? Do well to be a part of the conversation, 0809444-4058. And while you are at it, well, we'll go straight to our creative corner segment. And there's a little, you know, tweak to our creative corner segments now today. So today's challenge is simple. It's called My Kindness Mission. So what is that thing you're going to do to show that you are kind, to show that, you know, you want to be a friend who shows a helping hand, a good daughter, a good son to mommy, to daddy, a good sibling, you know, or brother, sister. So what is it going to be? Or a good classmate. What is that going to be? So it's named, to name it, My Kindness Mission. Take a sheet of paper and draw yourself doing one act of kindness. So you see, I told you today's creative corner has a little tweak. It's going to be about you. So bring out that creativity inside of you, your imaginative mind. What am I going to do? Well, let me draw myself building a house. Let me draw myself, you know, helping mommy and daddy in the kitchen. Let me draw myself while I'm doing my homework or I'm assisting my friend in school. Anything you want to do, yeah, just imagine. What is that thing? While you're washing your clothes or you're helping mommy to sweep the veranda, to clear the place, imagine yourself doing it. Now, when you could draw yourself helping a friend, you could draw yourself sharing your toys. You could also draw yourself watering plants. You could draw yourself helping your parents at home or comforting someone who is sad. Do you know that respect is also part of kindness? So yes, you could draw yourself, you know, greeting an elderly person, helping them. Maybe grandma is using a walking stick or grandpa is using a walking stick, or a friend who maybe had a, you know, playing ball, broke his legs or ankle, or a friend, you know, who slipped down the staircase and is all bandaged, you know, wrapped in bandage and all of that. You can show yourself doing something kind for someone. Maybe writing a letter to someone who needs it, who is in the hospital. What is that thing? Or you could also, you know, draw yourself cooking, you know, and you're packing that food to go, you know, show someone love. We don't actually need a specific date in a year or a specific time in a year to show kindness, to tell our neighbor, see, neighbor, I love you. Kindness should be shown on a daily basis, not when it is towards the end of the year. You know, no, my mother said I should bring rice and stew and come and give you with this cook. No, when from January to November, your neighbor has been hungry, but you will not show kindness because it is not that particular time of the year. So today we are saying, do not wait for a particular time of the year. Or maybe it's only until that person says, I was born on this day. You know, you now write all these sweet, sweet things you know about this person to post. No, always show kindness. Those things you want people to hear, those good things you want people to hear, write them down. Post them. Tell them. You don't have to wait until it's a particular time, until this person is being celebrated. What if we don't get the chance to do so? So kindness is very important. So I want you to do this. Write what you would love to see yourself doing. Then write one sentence below your drawing. Today, I will show kindness by doing this. Today, I will show kindness by doing that. And if you're done with your drawing, ask your parents, ask your teacher to help you display your artwork. Let us fill our world with kindness and creativity. Yes, let us fill our world with kindness and creativity. And with all the songs, you know, coming our way, it talks about kindness, talks about respect, talks about generosity. Everything boils down toward me and you. It starts with me and it also starts with you. So when we do this, it makes the world better. It makes the load lighter to carry. It also makes life easy. So I know you don't want to, you know, be that wicked person. But anyways, let's take this other last message before we say our goodbyes. You know, what has a beginning always have an end. All right, this one says, generosity doesn't mean giving away everything you have. It means helping others when you can. Big shout out to you. And the last message here, and this one is from me. It says,
A kind heart is one of the greatest treasures you can have. So, my darling children, my dear listeners, mommy, daddies, uncles, aunties, you're listening to me. We can always do better. The more kindness you give, the more happiness you spread. Children, always remember that. A kind heart is one of the greatest treasures anyone can have. And also, the more kindness we give, the more happiness we spread. And before we wrap up the show, yes, this is something for you to think about. So, this is the question, the kiddies question of the day. Now, we no longer have the brain teaser segment. So, well, we have the kiddies question of the day. And this one is for you to ponder over. So, when I come back tomorrow or next Saturday, we get to talk about it. Now, before we go, yes, today's question. If you had only one snack left and your friend had none, would you share it? And why would you do that? Well, think about this, ponder over it, think about your answer, and discuss it with your family and with your friends. Always remember that we actually had a wonderful time today. I did. I was dancing all through. Yes, I was dancing all through. We learned that kindness and generosity can turn strangers into friends and make the world brighter for everyone. Remember to be kind. Remember to share when you can. Remember to help others. Remember to keep yourself healthy and clean. Remember our health care, our health hygiene tips? Remember to do that. And also, most importantly, remember and never stop learning. Remember to do what? To never stop learning. Thank you for joining me on the Kiddies Corner show today. I am always your fun friend, Michelle Idonset, and I can't wait to meet you again tomorrow for yet another exciting adventure filled with stories, learning, and fun. And you know that our Sunday's edition is always the Bible story, you know. So keep smiling, keep sharing, and keep shining. I'll see you all tomorrow. Do have a wonderful weekend. Mwah.

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Chinua Achebe once said, "The damage done by one generation cannot be repaired by another." Good morning, Malaba. It's Malaba versus my amazing people in Calabar and, of course, beyond. The time is 11 minutes past the hour of 11 a.m. on the DOT, and you are tuned on to Unico Radio International 103.5 FM. And you know what time of the day it is already. Once it is 11 o'clock on a Saturday morning, you know we are talking Listener's Library. Yes, your weekly date with books, brains, and bold ideas. For the last three Saturdays, we've walked through the pages of a book titled There Was a Country, A Personal History of Biafra by our very legendary Chinua Achebe. And for those of you just joining the show for the very first time, what is this book all about? There Was a Country is actually a personal history of Biafra by Chinua Achebe. It is his final book and a definitive wartime book. Yeah, you can call it a memoir, published in 2012, before his death. This book actually provides a deep history, a literary account of the Nigerian Civil War, which took place between 1967 to 1970. We call it the Biafran War. I prefer to call it the Biafran War. So if you're looking for one book that will give you a detailed account of the Nigerian Civil War or the Biafran War, then Chinua Achebe's There Was a Country is my best recommendation for you. This book actually blends Achebe's autobiography as well with some political commentary and poetry to mourn the loss of a generation and the structural collapse of Nigeria.

So if you were not able to join the part one of this review, you did not join the part two, you missed the part three as well, do not worry, I got you covered. Okay, so I'll give a quick recap before we go on our first, you know, popcorn break. Yes, we go on popcorn break because this is a book show, and of course you need your bio, you need your paper, you need your popcorn beside you as you listen, as you argue with the author, as you try to unravel the plot. So part one showed us independence primarily and the Nigerian hope around the 1960s. Then we moved to part two that took us through the coups and the pogroms and the shattered trust. Then last week we moved to part three that actually put us inside Biafra, the fight to survive from 1967 to the 1970s. So today we move straight into the final part of this book, and that is part four. This part is actually titled, I'm not going to be giving away the title, so of course when we are back from a very short break we'll look at the title for the part four, but this is the final segment of the book. And for the sake of our dear readers that do not like to be placed on suspense for too long, I think I'll give a major question for the day before we go on this break, so you can use a moment or two to ponder on your response. So here is our question for the day. Remember, it is coming from the part four and to you in 2026. Chinua Achebe says Nigeria's biggest problem is not tribe from part one. He said it's not even religion. It is not even corruption. He said it is the failure of leadership. Yes, that our leaders refuse to take responsibility and we refuse to demand it. So it is actually a collective problem. We are all at fault. That takes me to our question for today, finally. So my dear listeners, I would like to ask, what is one thing that is still broken in Nigeria from 2012 to 2026? And what is one improvement you have noticed in Nigeria as a country? I'll say that again. What is one thing that is still broken in Nigeria? You can use Chinua Achebe's list, of course. And what is one thing that has improved in Nigeria from 2012 to 2026? Just one. Like, point your finger as one thing that you can say, yes, there's an improvement in this area. Is it education? Is it the economy? Is it politics? Is it, yes, government? What is that area that you can say that, yes, we have witnessed or we are witnessing an improvement? And what is that one thing that is still putting us back in the gutter? So my dear listeners, we'll go on our first short, very short musical break, of course, and when we are back we'll open up the phone line, you join the conversation as we go into the pages of part four, the final part of There Was a Country by Chinua Achebe. Remember, this is your weekly date with books, brains and bold ideas. Do not go anywhere, do not even touch that dial, because this particular episode promises to be the best you have experienced for this series. Stay very close.

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0: 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We are not back.
1: The question call you hello, the catalyst.
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0: But you can hear that I'm loud, like I'm loud. Yes. My voice was actually loud.
2: Where are you in the playground?
1: Yes.
2: Check this speaker, Martin.
1: Speak, say hello.
0: Hi everyone, thanks for joining the live. It's okay now.
2: Please say hi.
0: Hi everyone, welcome back to my life. You're behind your life. We are doing.

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The time is 24 minutes past the hour of 11 a.m. A lovely welcome back from that short musical break, and that song is titled Great Nation by Timi Dakolo. Permit me again to quote Chinachebe by saying, "The damage done in one generation cannot be repaired by another." Yes, you are on to the Listener's Library once again on Unicorn Radio International 103.5 FM. I remain your very humble host. You can call me the Queen of the Airwaves, of course, Queen Elizabeth Oga, the very first of Nigeria. Listener's Library, my favorite space, the most beautiful space you can have in Nigeria right now is the space created by this particular show. Yes, yes, yes, yes. We're right into the pages of There Was a Country by Chinua Achebe. And if this is your first time joining the show, just know that you're the best in the world. Like, you're the best reader, you're the best listener, and we love you. For this episode, we are looking at the final part of the book, like I said earlier. Yes, we are closing the book, and this part is titled A History of the Present. Yes, I keep to my words. I am a woman of my words. Yes, yes, yes. So the title of this particular episode is A History of the Present. You can see the oxymoron in the title already. A History of the Present. History and present, they actually contrast sharply. And you might be wondering, what does Chinua Achebe mean by a history of the present? Remember, he wrote this book in 2012 and he died in 2013. May he so rest in peace. This is 2026. And somehow and somewhere, Chinua Achebe's diagnosis of Nigeria might be the most uncomfortable part of the whole book. Do you know why it's uncomfortable? Because the sad realities, the sad points he made in that book keep playing out day after day in this country. Because he's no longer talking about 1970. He's talking about us, you and I. And that will take me to our question for today again. Before we went on that break, I asked a very simple but thought-provoking question. If you did not get it, I'll repeat it before I open up the phone line, and feel free to join the conversation. Chinua Achebe said, "Our problem as a nation is not tribe. It is not even religion. It is not even corruption." He says, "It's the failure of leadership." And while you may want to point a finger at the government, just know that this is a democratic state, this is a democratic nation. So when you say leadership and when you say government, just know that you are included. Chinua Achebe is saying our leaders refuse to take responsibility and we refuse to demand it. The fault is shared. So, permit me to ask you again, what's one thing that's still broken in Nigeria, and what's one thing that is actually better? From 2012 to 2026, what is that one thing that you can say, yes, is still broken in Nigeria, and what is the one thing that you can say, oh, it's actually better? The phone line to join this show, to join this conversation, is 0809-444-4058. I'll take that again. 0809-444-4058. What's one thing that's still broken in Nigeria, and what's one thing that's actually better? I do not want to give my opinion first. I save mine for the last, right? So I'll be giving my own one thing I think is better and one thing that's needs all the improvement in this country right now, but that will be towards the end of the show. While we wait for your calls, your text message, your calling, yes, we'll go into the book proper. That is part 4, History of the Present. You know, after reading this particular part again, if you ask me, I will say part 4 is not history anymore. Part 4 is not like part 1, 2, 3, where he
emphasize or lay stress on the history of Nigeria. Part 4 is like Chin Achebe's diagnosis, if you ask me. Achebe stops telling the war story. He starts asking us a question. And what is that question? Why are we still like this as a nation? That is a major question in part 4. It is no longer history. So just take your mind away from there was a country, it's Nigeria's history, it's Nigeria's history. Part 4 is a question that Chin Achebe asked us in 2012 before he passed on in 2013. And that question still rings a very loud bell, still establishes its emphasis, its point in Nigeria today. So, let's look at the key points in part 4. As he said,

permit me to say, I'm going to be repeating the statement, the failure of leadership, like 100 times today on this show, because that is what this particular part is all about. So, if we say that Chinua Achebe actually used part 4 to diagnose Nigeria of its problems and maybe preferred possible solutions, what are these problems that he highlighted? The first you will notice is the failure of leadership. I will say that again. Chinua Achebe says that Nigeria's elite failed. Military and civilian, they all failed. They choose power over nation building. The trouble with Nigeria is simply and squarely a failure of leadership, according to him. I am quoting that directly from There Was a Country. Chinua Achebe said, the trouble with Nigeria is simply and squarely a failure of leadership. If you're going to be disputing that point, I think you should actually reflect on topics like the first subsidy removal drama we are still having till today. You can also look at the budget padding scandals we are having in this country right now. So when Chinua Achebe says the trouble in Nigeria is simply and squarely a failure of leadership, I do not think I'm going to be disagreeing with him, because he's got a point there. If you say he doesn't have a point, then okay, you can do your own analysis on Nigeria currently, and you might just want to agree with him. What is another point that he makes in part two? There's something he called the national cake mentality. He said that one of our biggest problems is the national cake mentality. If you observe, we all treat Nigeria like a cake to be shared. You know, when you go to a birthday party and you see the cake, all that comes to your mind, the essence of that cake, is to be shared. And then you lick your finger, the icing, you're going to be licking everything off the plate. Now, Chinua Achebe said, we are treating Nigeria like a piece of cake. Everybody wants to have a share. Nobody wants to be intentional about cultivating this nation as a farm. You know, if you're going into farming or if you're a farmer, you cultivate, you nurture, you take care, you check the problems, you check how you can improve, you check this, you check that, to ensure your harvest is beautiful. But instead of having the farmer's mentality when it gets to Nigeria, he said we all, both the civilians, both the military, both the rulers and the led, we see this country as a piece of cake to be shared. That's what he calls the national cake mentality. Nobody wants to bake, we just want to eat. Any opportunity, you want to take a piece from the cake. He said that is one of our major problems. Remember, the first he said is the failure of leadership. Secondly is what he calls the national cake mentality. Why are we all in a hurry to eat the cake when we haven't baked any?

0: Virtual DJ.
1: From his diagnosis again, the third point he made, or the third reason, or one of the major issues with Nigeria, is what I like to call the legacy of the war. Yes, remember we've spent the past week talking about the civil war, the Biafran war, the Biafran war. Yes, he said one of our current problems in 2026 is the legacy of the war. What does he mean by that? We had a war. He said there was no reconciliation after the war. No truth commission, no memorials. We banned the word Biafra from our textbooks and thought that meant peace. I will not really dispute that once again, because growing up, you know, those of us, no, I'm not a child, I'm actually older than Nigeria itself. Yes, so for you, that's maybe you're born 2000 2001 2002, you know, you the babies, we love you, do not feel too young. When last did you come across a topic in history? Oh, are you still doing history? Okay, let's say history is no longer on the curriculum. We are still doing civic education, national values. It's been renamed, right? When last did you come across a topic titled Biafra or the Nigerian Civil War? In as much as we might all say that this topic is no longer necessary, it is very much necessary, because this is like one of the foundational topics that make up Nigeria as a country. The saying goes that if you must grow, then you must admit your past. You must respect your past. In fact, you must hold your past alongside your present. So Chinachebe is saying the legacy of the war. Instead of coming up with something like a reconciliation meeting, something like a truth commission, something like memorials, we banned the word Biafra totally, not just from our textbooks, but from our thoughts. He calls this particular act bearing the wound with dirt inside. So Chinachebe is saying that the best thing to do is not bury the past like it never happened. It's actually bringing it up and searching every corner of it again to see how you can improve it. You do not bury a wound with dirt and expect permanent healing. Before we move to a part where I would love to call the blame game, this is the final problem confronting Nigeria, according to Chinachebe. I'll call it the collapse of standards. Yes, if you ask me why, I will tell you why later on, but I'll call it the collapse of standards. Look at education, look at civil service, look at the judiciary. According to him, they were all destroyed by the coup. Yes, I'm talking about the coup d'etat, the Nigerian coup d'etat that happened years back, by corruption, according to him. He says, now we celebrate people who should be in jail and subdue those that should actually be placed in important offices. Look at areas like jam issues every year. You just hear jam glitches. At some point, you wonder, Is this like a part of us now? Is this like a part of a nation now? But year after year, week after week, month after month, you will hear that some young Nigerians are actually thriving out there. But bringing the same people back home, there is no platform where their talents, where their skills, where their effort is actually projected and appreciated. No value is built around the little effort they are putting. If I want to mention education, you know what the current national cutoff mark is to be admitted into any tertiary institution. That alone should make you agree with Chinachebe that there is a collapse in the standard, not just education, every other aspect that makes up Nigeria.

But before I actually close his diagnosis, I will say there is a major thing Chinachebe is telling us here. He said the role of intellectuals. And when he says intellectuals, he's talking about you and me, you and I. He is challenging us in this part as writers, as teachers, as students, as lecturers, that if the intellectuals abandon this nation, charlatans, as he calls them, will lead them. So we are not at that point where we should get tired and say, if I go out to vote, if I go out to protest, if I go out to this, at the end of the day, it won't even count. No. If we all get tired and decide to withdraw from trying to save this country, then those that we dread will continue to lead. In as much as you're tired, somebody out there will stop at nothing to go conquer this country for his or herself. So Chinachebe is saying that we, as teachers, as students, as parents, as youth, we shouldn't abandon Nigeria as a subject. We shouldn't abandon Nigeria as a project. As far as you are in Nigeria, Nigeria as a country should be a personal project, improving the nation. How? Next year, election is coming up. Do you have your personal voter's card? Do you? Have you even registered? Do you even know your polling unit? Do you know this? Do you know that? Do you even know who your candidate is? Do you know whom you're going to be voting for? Or are you planning to take a vacation that election period because you do not have a business with the election? We all know that election period is now held as a security concern period in security concern period in Nigeria, yes, but that shouldn't stop us from stepping out to do what we are to do. If we keep running away from the problem will not fade. You do not solve a problem by running away from it. You solve it by tackling it. If you want to be done with it, you do what? Deal with it. So, the first part of part four is saying, as intellectuals, as young boys and girls, we should take Nigeria as a personal subject. Treat it with all curiosity. Treat it with all intention. Treat it with all sympathy and empathy. And that takes us to the very next part.

Okay, yes. And this part is where I would like to call the blame game. Yes, I would say Tina Chebe was actually playing a blame game in this particular part. He says nobody is spared or nobody is to be spared when it gets to Nigeria's problem. Who caused it? Who caused it? He said nobody should be spared. Tina Chebe is not pointing a finger at the government. Although the initial part of this book will make you think Tina Chebe is supporting the Biafrans, because he is a Biafran, of course. But getting to the final part, you'll see that he's actually a very neutral person. There is no impartiality. He's being very, very balanced. He's saying that it is not a problem of just our leaders. We have a role to play in Nigeria's problem. He said it is not Gowon, it is not Ojukwu, it is not Awolowo, not even the British, not the Americans, not even himself. It is all of us. He says we, the educated elite, kept quiet when we should have spoken. We joined the looting when we should have resisted. If you can remember the NSAS, was that the target? No, that is just the Nigerian mentality. Nobody wants to cultivate. We all just want to have a share of the cake. Another interesting thing Tina Chebe said is that a people who elect corrupt leaders are not victims. So he said, regardless of the suffering, you shouldn't see yourself as the victim because we elect the corrupt leaders. He said we should call ourselves accomplices. Yes, because we play a

0: I will.
1: According to him, that there should actually be delegation of roles, that so much power should no longer be focused on the center. What does that mean? That Abuja, like we have today, because Abuja is the federal capital territory, should not be the power control center. That instead, states, individual states like Cross River, like River State, like Akwa Ibom, should have their own power, should be given the opportunity, the right to pilot their own affairs, control their resources, you know, their education and the rest of them. Then Abuja can be there for functions as maybe passport, you know, your international passport and the rest of them. He said, leading a country or ruling such a big country from the center is a military mentality and it is wrong. So according to him, there should be delegation of function. The center should be dissolved and individual states should have their own power, like autonomy.

course, Chinua Achebe doesn't just highlight the problems or state the problems, point a finger at our problems and leave them there. He actually prescribed solutions. Yes, I would say that is a prescription. He gave us prescriptions before he passed on in 2013. But before I actually give those prescriptions or his advice, we'll go on a very short

0: opinions. They are not taking our vote seriously. They are not this. Jesus is saying that at some point, the day in our statement should become us before we move further. So we'll be going on a very short musical break now, and when we are back, we'll be back to wrap up the show, of course, and give us the three prescriptions. How can this country be improved? How can we improve the state of affairs in this country, according to Chinua Achebe? I will be leaving you with a very soothing sound, a sound that will actually resonate with every person on the face of this country right now. And when we're back, we'll conclude the conversation. Stay very close to your radio sets.
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The time is 11:52 a.m. on the DOT, and you are listening to the Listener's Library right here on Unicorn Radio International 103.5 FM. If you're just tuning in, that is quite sad because you've missed a lot, a whole big part of the conversation. But no problem, I will take you through all what we've done today in the next few seconds before we call it a wrap on this episode.

0: Yes, do not forget, I remain your very humble host, the Queen of the Airwaves, Elizabeth Auger. And we'll be flipping the pages of There Was a Country by Chinua Achebe, a personal history of Biafra. So it is that time of the day where we finally give his prescription. He said, if we say Nigeria is a problem or if Nigeria is ill, then we should prescribe some medicine for it. And what is his prescription? Okay, we have a caller. I think we should take this call and hear what we have. Hello, thanks for joining the show. Good morning.
1: Good morning, Elizabeth Auger. First and foremost, I'm Benjamin calling from River State. I must say you are doing a very good job.
0: Oh, Benjamin.
1: The situation of things in our country, Nigeria.
0: Thank you for joining the show.
1: Looking at I've been on since, it just dawned on me that I've really missed a lot.
0: Oh.
1: Because for months now, I've not been stable days
0: yes.
1: like this. So I just decided to squeeze in myself to ensure that this particular episode never passed me by.
0: Thank
1: so looking
0: you for
1: at
0: joining.
1: What is actually, he did a very thorough work, because looking at the state of our country, Nigeria, everybody, most especially our leaders, everybody that wants to occupy one office or the other, then they don't always think what they can offer. They only think of what they can get. Just like one of the American presidents by name Kennedy. Kennedy said something. He said, don't think of what America will give to you, but think of what you can give to America to make America a great nation. So if our leaders are thinking in that direction, then Nigeria will be a better place. And it is so sad that today, students, most especially the youth, who are supposed to be intellectually sound, looking at a lot of things, economic reform, what has been going on, yet some are still going in the direction of our past leaders that has brought us upon us. So, but however, all hope is not lost. We are looking again and visible. So, I must applaud. Keep doing the show. You are really doing a lot. So, the people within and outside the city of Calabar.
0: Oh, thank you, Benjamin. Thank you very much for following the show so far. And we are so glad you are enjoying the conversation.
1: It's okay. So,
0: do well to continue. Okay, and that was one of our very top callers on this show, Benjamin. Yes, thank you for joining. Oh, Benjamin actually left us in Cross River to Rivers. I do not know why, but we are glad that you are back to us again. Distance is not a barrier. I keep saying that you can follow the live stream for this show on Facebook, on TikTok, on YouTube, anywhere. You can even listen online. So before we call it a day, I'm going to be giving the three major prescriptions from Chinua Achebe. Chinua Achebe is saying that Nigeria as a country has a problem, just like we have medical problems. And what is his prescription as a doctor, as a politician, as a leader, as a true father of Nigeria? First, he said true federalism. I would like to tell me that. He says the center is too strong. He said we should control resources as states. Let them have their own police, their education. Let people govern themselves at the level they can touch. Most of us today feel Abuja is too far from us, so we feel excluded from the government as a whole. Secondly, he said a moral rebirth. Yes, he says we need a revolution of the mind, like a revolution of our mindsets in the first place. We should stop celebrating thieves. According to him, he actually quoted them as thieves. We should start shaming corruption. Let's teach civic education like it's mathematics in Nigeria. It is very much necessary. He said we drag politicians online, but ourselves offline, we are somehow worse. Thirdly and lastly, he said we must confront the past. Yes, he said we must confront the past. He said he is demanding a truth and reconciliation meeting from us as a country to revive or to heal the wounds that we created during the Nigerian Civil War. To mourn those that died, not just to mourn them, learn the lessons that that war was actually meant to teach. And that brings us to the end of his prescription. But before I turn off this mic and we call it a weekend, you may be wondering, why spend so much time on a historical book when there are millions of books out there, you know, romantic books, children books to read? History is very, very important. So we picked out this series because Achebe believed that the war might be over, but the tragedy or the aftermath of the war is still very much effective in Nigeria. And the bigger tragedy, if you ask me, is if we continue to ignore the fact that we need to learn from our past. So Uchenna Achebe is telling you and I this Saturday morning that Nigeria is not a failed state. Nigeria is a state that has not yet been built. So heal the mentality of Nigeria is a failed country. We are not a failed nation. We are a nation that is yet to be built. And that will bring us to a wrap on this episode of the Listener's Library. Uchenna Achebe is telling you that a country that does not respect its history cannot plan its future. And that is why we must respect history. Remember, there was a country, as we've done so far in part one, you know, Uchenna Achebe gave us the history of the independence, the hope of 1960, a young country, a young Achebe believing we could build. Then we moved to part two, where he showed us how coup d'etats and pogroms broke the country's trust around the 1960s. Then we proceeded last week to part three, where he took us inside Biafra, where a people chose survival over surrender from 1967 to 1970. And today, part four, he is saying that the war did not end in 1970. It only changed shape. If you ask me, my verdict on this book is very, very simple. Nigeria was born with promise, wounded by violence, divided by fear, and left unfinished by leaders who choose power over people. So, my warning, Uchenna Achebe's warning this morning is this. A country that buries...

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Your number one station where you can be on top information, education, and entertainment. My name now, Nwokocha Kennedy. Make we first work our internal football story this afternoon. For inside tennis, ladies, Alexandra Zverev nearly chopped surprise defeat for Halle, Germany. But he managed win his match after two tough tiebreak set against Belgian player Rafael Gloginon. Nobody been fit break anybody serve throughout the game. But Zverev hold him nerve to qualify for the semi-finals. As the only top 4 seed will remain for the tournament, Ingo face Taylor Fritz for the semi-finals, while France Tiafoe and Germany player Daniel Altemir go battle for the other semi-final spot. Still inside for tennis ladies, as they talk say, waiting man they do man, woman say feed do one for the woman category. Yes, so world number one tennis player where her name na Aina Sabalenka don't fight back from one set down to qualify for the Belgium Open semi-finals. Yes, so the Belarusian star been lose this 2-6 set to the Czech qualifier where her name na Nikola Bantuvunka. But she don't give up as she bounced back, win the 7-6 and 6-4 to secure victory after more than 2 hours of serious action. With this win, Sabalenka don't set up semi-final match against third seed Jessica Pegula. For other matches, Linda Nosfova beat Paulo Bondoza to reach the semi-finals, while Alexandra Elena continued her impressive performance as she beat Elena Slovenia for the tournament. Yeah. For inside cycling like this, the Slovenian cyclist where her name na Osik Ziga don't suffer broken jaw after one serious crash for the last kilometer of the stage 2 for the Tour de Suisse Femenes race will happen for Lacono, Switzerland. The 29-year-old rider for the AG Insurance Sodo lost control of her bicycle after she jumped road hog. She be crashed badly and slide for road before medical team rush come attend to her. Her team later confirmed say medical check show say she get broken jaw, but no other serious injury. The Ziga dey conscious after the incident and doctors still dey examine him to decide the best treatment and recovery plan. Meanwhile, for basketball like this, Nigeria under 12 basketball team don't commode Lagos today. Go Matera, Italy, to represent the country for the 34th mini basket in Piazza World under 12 international basketball tournament. We will go run from 21st of June reach 28th of June. The tournament will then select after different screening exercises for basketball academy across Lagos. They will compete with young players from over 63 countries. Blue World Cosmetics Limited sponsored the trip, while officials of Lagos State Sports Commission talk say they get confidence say the team fit perform well and even carry the trophy come back. The team captain, we name now Oluwafemi Adeoye, to talk say they ready to make Nigeria proud for the global grassroots basketball competition. And for inside boxing like this, undisputed Nigerian boxer Wei Nema Ademorele don't challenge former world champion Adereni Broner. Talk say he already ready to fight big names for boxing world. He talk say in unbeaten record show say he don't ready for top level boxing. And Broner experience no dey scare him at all. Is he at say he dey look forward to fight? Big people where go feel help and push in career higher and put Nigerian boxing for spotlight. In CC, he ain't ready to face any strong opponent we the give him.
Make we go my small break. Come back. When we come back, we go summer you with story where concerns sport football like this. As LA boss last night, as USA hammer Paraguay, while Canada make history withdraw. No get anywhere with the comeback.

Welcome back. Now, Sports Toronto in Ikari Radio International 103.54 inside the 2026 World Cup. Last night, we've been seeing as Morocco managed to win Scotland 1-0 for their World Cup group match. As they don't secure early goal away, Scotland no fit cancel even with the late pressure. This win don't help Morocco move better for their group, while Scotland will still need to win their last match to get chance enter knockout stage. For other matches, USA don't qualify for the round of 32 after they beat Australia 2-0 as they secure an early as early enough to confirm qualification before their last group stage game. Brazil too don't beat Haiti 3-0 with strong performance. We lead Haiti elimination from the tournament, while Turkey also come out after them no fit survive their group stage match. And for the world of transfer, Liverpool don't agree deal to sign Spanish winger Victor Munoz from Osasuna. They activate in release clause will be around 40 million euros, that is about 38 to 35 million pounds. The 22-year-old player will join Liverpool on a long-term contract which will last for 6 years. Munoz been there impressive way well for La Liga last season, and he will come add more fire to the Liverpool attack. And finally, Brazilian football legend Ronaldinho don reportedly joined Italian Serie C side Ravenna, but he no be say he don come back to play football again. The deal na mainly for marketing and to help push the club name go international. He go act as ambassador to help promote the club for different events to make Ravenna get more global attention. This is not the sports story we will get for you this afternoon. Still keep listening to Unica Radio International. Your number one station where they can be on top information, education, and entertainment. As a matter of way, concerns sports corner, they call your way by the hour of 2 o'clock. Enjoy your weekend. Yes, so security now, everybody business, no living for government alone. Always the alert for your area. If you see anything when you clear you, talk and quick, silent, feel cause big wahala. This was Torina Okonon Darake Editam. My name now, Wonkocha Kennedy. Una good afternoon.

you carry back a lot of filo. I'm a jack of phone, go the ghost. Oh, oh, Edu to be what 10 kilo, kilo. Kumatingaza, kumatingaza.

0: All right, ladies and gentlemen, Malabata Malabresis Niger, how when I did Calabar was popping, who say when I did right through, yes, so if you check it out on a 5 minutes on walk up past our 2 o'clock, and it be like say everybody just did under the weather, we just had a surprising, will I say, a surprising downpour this afternoon, and they be like say they use and just wash away the tears of some countries where they don't eliminate from the World Cup, and yes, so more tears go see the drop because the World Cup never still finish. Yes, so now Sports Club Unica Radio 103.5 and as a Kennedy and the Code of Endicadolis, now we here together, and yes, so welcome, because as a be like this, the World Cup never finish. Haiti don't go out, so Turkey don't go out, Omo, the struggle shower, but as a bit like this, and I hope the world don't carry come your domoto this wonderful afternoon. Hope see you on a day, all right. Good afternoon, Catalyst. What's popping?
1: Yeah, they're fine, Kennedy. Good afternoon to you. Our country people, Trace Alama, they give a love now. Good afternoon to everyone. Yeah, happy weekend also. No, now your side they go, but I believe everywhere they're all right. And also, if you ask me about my own side, everywhere they're all right from my side. The way that I get, the way that just be.
0: You
1: if,
0: you
1: hear, if you're from America, you're not say more the way that I serve.
0: You get
1: as a baby, anyways, we thank God for everything. And we are back again, you know, to do what we know how to do best. Because after all, the Bible says anything you can't find it to do, do it very well.
0: Amen.
1: And of course, like this, for inside the boy, the World Cup, plenty things on the happen, and just like Kennedy don't talk, I'm say, IT don't go. Manus also they don't go out. They don't they go out, and also Turkey itself like this, they no go qualify. They no qualify from group stage, and I think Turkey itself will shock everybody because you know you look at their group. If you say
0: they're looking like a talented group,
1: the group where them did not, at least not them. Them and USA, now them supposed even make their way cover from that very good boy.
0: Actually, then,
1: it's, you know, this is World Cup. To even think that team like Australia, seven, now them they on the verge, you know, to qualify alongside with USA there from that group, from that group D. It's very shocking. But then, what in concern us, the society is happy, and as a society man, I'm also happy. So, make we just do this one together. Yesterday also, we don't see as Brazil said, we don't also lock on there. You know, I just feel say, I think I just like we talking before now. Say, I think I just want to maybe say everybody goes and collect 3 points. So if we don't see as Scotland,
0: if you reach out no score,
1: Scotland, we don't collect 3 points, and also if we don't see as Brazil, we don't collect 3 points. So the only people we mean to collect 3 points now, Morocco. So everybody will collect. And yes, so we see as Morocco said, we don't. I think this was actually one of the fastest going this year's World Cup, scoring a goal in the two minutes, followed by the next week. Score goal for 2 minutes yesterday for World Cup. Then this guy is a Paraguay also scored against Turkey 2 minutes into the game. They scored 2 minutes. So
0: that was fast.
1: You know one annoying thing for most of this game is say, if you don't watch go score for 2 minutes now, especially you suppose don't score again, like score plenty good, but you know the thing that Paraguay scored go in the 2 minutes, and yes, the game ended 1-0 in favor of Paraguay. It's so surprising. And you know, Turkey also going home from this World Cup, and you know, being one of the being the only team since World Cup start, or since World Cup start, being the only team to have the highest shot on target without a goal. Two games where they don't play, they don't get a total of 62 shots on target. Yesterday they had I think 32 shots. The first game against Paraguay they had 30 shots, but yet no single goal. I don't know what in the soap, I don't know what in the apple, whether a striker wala, you know, the striker wala. But then, even if a striker wala, at least we don't see things where we say they know really did that pronounce, but then they manage to score one goal. Quarter self score goal. Quarter score goal. If Ghana self score goal. So why talk, you know, we score goal? So it's really embarrassing. But then this is World Cup, so most of those surprises are welcome, and it's what makes the game interesting. Just like, you know, we go see as some big names also when you don't time down, we just say they go find their way, they go out. So welcome once again to Sports Corner. Make we just, you know, sit down together, make we just look within the sub, and make we just, you know, do this one together.
0: So make we just look within the sub, and then make we just do this one together. Before we move into the World Cup, make we just give you some of the homeland to read what they happen for here. Yes, the Athletic Federation of Nigeria, popularly known as the F AFN, yes, Don has drawn the official timetable for the 2026 Commonwealth Games trial with athletes set to battle. With athletes set to battle for the national team places over a 3-day competition from 20th to 22nd of June in Lagos on Saturday. The trials will feature some of Nigerian top track and field stars. Will determine the country's representative for the 2026 Commonwealth Games set to take place from July 22nd to August 2nd in Glasgow, Scotland. The opening day on Saturday will begin, which is today, with the women's 500-meter final and the men's discus final before the final round hits off the men's and women's 100 meters. And the day will also feature the men's high jump final and the opening heat of the men's and women's 400. In the afternoon session, attention will shift to the women's long jump and the women's short put and the 800 meters finals for both men and women, and the women's 100 meters men triple jump final and the men's 5,000 meters are also scheduled to happen. And on day two on July 21st, we will see workers compete for honors in the men's and women's 10,000 meter event, while field event specialists will contest the women's javelin, women's triple jump, and men's and women's hammer throw finals. And the track event on the second day will include the heat of the men's 400 meter hurdle and women's 100 meter hurdle, followed by the highly anticipated 100 meters and 400 meter semi finals for both genders in the afternoon. The day will conclude with the finals of the men's and women's 100 meters, expected to be among the highlights of the trials. And the final day, which is June 22nd, opens with heat in the men's 110 meters hurdle and women's 110 meters hurdle, and the men and women 200 meters. The concluding afternoon session promises a thrilling finish featuring finals in the men and women's 400 meter hurdle and men's javelin, women's high jump, and the men's and women's 1,005 meters and women discus, and the men and women 400 meters. This competition will culminate with the finals of the men and women's sprint hurdles and 200 meters event, where athletes will make their final push for the Commonwealth Games qualification. And also, Asaba is set to host the President's Federation Cup finals. Yes, the Stephen Keshi Stadium in Asaba's Delta State capital will host the final of the men and women's competition of the 2026 President Federation Cup, with three times champion Ekanami Warriors set to take on surprise package on Ikorodu City in a men's showpiece on Saturday, July 11th. And both finalists booked their place in the final after overcoming their semi final opponent on Wednesday. Ikorodu City edged Nasarawa United 4-2 on penalties following a 1-1 draw in the regulation time at the Samuel Ogbemidia Stadium in Benin City, extending Nasarawa United frustrating history in the competition after Solid Miners also lost the 2021 final on penalties to Bayelsa United at the same venue. And in Katsina, Kaneme Warriors produced a commanding performance to defeat Wiki Toris 3-1 at the Muhammadu Dikko Stadium, securing their place in the final and keeping alive their bid for a fourth President Federation Cup title, having previously won the competition in 1991, 1992, and also in 2024. Ekanami Warriors captain Zayed Musa credited the home support in Katsina State for inspiring his side victory. According to him, he said, "We played as if we were in Maiduguri. The atmosphere was electric, and we all truly delighted with what the people of Katsina did for us." Wiki Tories technical advisor Evans Ogei, meanwhile, expressed disappointment at the side elimination, though he considered the team had given their best, and he said the result is disappointing because it has brought an end to our campaign in the competition. We did our best to win and qualify for the final, but God had destined that this is how far we can go. He definitely saying the same God. And also, meanwhile, Academy Warriors aim to further silverware, and the Credo City will be looking to complete one of the most memorable cup runs in recent years when both sides meet in Asaba. And in the women's competition, the quarterfinal stage continues this week with Sunshine Queens of Akure facing Confluence Queens of Lokoja and record champions Rivers Angels taking on FC Urobo Queens. Both fixtures are at the Samuel Obumindia Stadium in Benin City. Elsewhere, Heartland Queens will battle Ibom Angels in Aba, while high-flying Edo Queens face former champions Nasarawa Amazons in Anyimba in what promises to be a standout fixture in that round. And also sealing the FA shift date trials. Yeah, it's be like this. Arrival date has been delayed. Yes, the Athletic Federation of Nigeria has rescheduled the start of the 2022 Commonwealth Games trial by one day to enable athletes affected by severe weather disruption in United States to participate in the competition. All right, ladies and gentlemen, we could go small break when we come back. Yes, so we can give you the order of the very men for the World Cup like this. You know, say Ruben Amiron be cover a mount where he come make and collect a red card for the match that will be happening between Paraguay and Turkey. Yes, and we'll be also see as Brazil don't win Haiti and Turkey don't go house. Yes, so and today we'll also see as Netherlands and Sweden will play. This one will happen by the hour 5 o'clock. And by 9 o'clock, Germany versus Ivory Coast. And yes, so for morning around 1 o'clock, Ecuador versus Caraco. And in the morning, we'll see as Tunisia will play Japan. And also tomorrow, we'll see Spain versus Saudi Arabia, Belgium versus Iran, and Uruguay versus Kabid. Now, Swiss also not only carried you 103.5. No gain away. Will you come back?

0: All right, I will come back from that. Bring us to Sports Corner Unique Radio 103.5. And yes, so the World Cup matches still go on. And Omo, yesterday we see as Turkey and Paraguay been play. And one of the eye-catching things will be happen for that match. We see Paraguay been get red card, but they still won the match. But one thing will be see what happen for that thing. We say Miguel Almirón been get red card for on sportsmanlike conduct, and waiting with that thing, ain't cover your mouth, go to talk. So, God, don't you think that I know that Almirón are one kind of arrogant player like that, even when they play for Premier League, in the arrogant, but after the whole thing that happened in the Champions League, Vinicius Junior and the Benfica, everything, it's not. Don't you think that before this all could start, if you don't prompt them, tell them, say, how foul, see the rules, for him to start the talk, and forget, and go to cover mouth.
1: Yeah, I think the rules are already there. Mm. The rules are already there. So if you go against the rule, you don't need a soothsayer to come and tell you that you've gone against the rule.
0: Yes.
1: For yesterday, I think he is the first player that have been sent off due to these new rules that has been established by FIFA.
0: Yes.
1: And some people they call him Infantino rule because now FIFA bring him on board, and yes. I think it's a good one because over time we've actually seen from a lot of racism which has been committed off. And when we're talking about this, we see certain players who tend to get themselves involved in this and they still find a way through, and simply because you look for all possible means of detecting because once you cover your mind, it's very hard for to detect what you actually said. It's only the player that is closer to you that can actually say, okay, now wait till you talk with this, or nobody wait till you talk with this. And in that very situation, how the player will want to come present them like evidence, say you talk. So I think the rule was actually very necessary in this case, anyways. But sorry for Almirón, that he had to be used as a scapegoat, for other players to learn. And also to even think that this and Tokyo with himself, the Congo House. It's so disheartening to be very sincere. It's very, very disheartening because in a team of where you have a USA, you have Australia, you have Paraguay, you have Turkey. Before the game even started, you have this Group D on paper. Now, if you ask any football lover or football, someone that has been following football very well, which team? Or at least two teams that is likely, to make it out of this group, like two teams that will qualify automatically to the round of 32.
0: Yeah.
1: The one who have actually been flipped for will likely tell you Turkey and USA. In fact, the first name that will likely come is Turkey before even United States.
0: Yeah,
1: but it's so surprising how United States, of course, they have lived up to expectations. But Turkey, on the other hand, they have not been able. Two games, no goals, like not even one goal, and yet they have conceded. I think three goals in the game, two goals against Australia. Two goals against Australia and one goal from Paraguay. That's a lot. Then, like this, I'd imagine how many now they will conquer where they don't meet the United States. So it's so disheartening. Turkey, we didn't expect this from them, but then it happens, and they are gone. Even South Africa serve at least they don't. The South Africa serve at this point they don't be tap past them because South Africa at least they don't get 1 point. Mm. They don't get 1 point, from their Group A. They don't score goals.
0: Yeah.
1: So I don't know. We're actually going to. I think at the end of this competition, World Cup. We are going to look at the worst team, the worst team, in this World Cup, because already I'm beginning to see, already beginning to take notice of some teams. 62 shot on target in two games, and yet you are not able to score even one goal. That's so alarming and that's so disheartening. And to their fans, I know how they take them, but then the reason why I've been talking, they never go as now because they need to complete their games. It's mandatory, they need to complete their games. So their next game is going to be against.
0: From it.
1: They're not even going to be against United States. I don't know whether their fans will still get the morale to come, the chair, the team. I don't know. Let's watch and see how it be. Yeah. This football, anyways. But I think the game in that very game, United States, the US are going to be more relaxed because they already qualify. They don't qualify. So they will be more relaxed. And, you know, when a team is relaxed, like when you are relaxed to play a game, knowing fully well that, you know, the results of that game does not harm you. Anyway, you are likely to bring out the best of your performance in that pitch. So I feel that the next game when they are going to meet Turkey are going to be last, and they are going to play what they know how to play. But these guys have won. They have won Paraguay, and they have also won. They have also won, I think, Australia.
0: They won Australia,
1: and they've also won Paraguay.
0: Yes.
1: So I think that already counts for them. So let's see how it goes. But so shameful, a very shameful one from Turkey, and also a good one there from FIFA regarding the indiscipline of Almiron.
0: Yes.
1: He had to be used as a scapegoat, and I believe like this because some of us we don't forget say this kind rule still be say this rule like this say it could take effect, but now when we say they don't use person as scapegoat,
0: okay.
1: To even think that the covering of the man, no, we say they give you yellow card or two yellow card, straight red card. So that has to show you that it's bad to that extent. So even if you want, even if you get time for mine, by the time you won't try and you just remember, say now your team they go, because at this very point it might not just be about it might be the team.
0: Yeah,
1: because the guy they really go do now, maybe in a vital game when your team are looking for a winner, you can't do now, you can't make your team come there -1. In case you will be safe, they could say free vex for you. So I think it's actually a good one because it will also help the team to call their players to order.
0: And it was such a coincidence that immediately a Premier League features come out, this thing can happen. At least you go remind the players, say the things feel applicable to leagues.
1: As long as it's FIFA, I think it's actually going to be applicable to other leagues. So because I think we've actually seen most of these actions mostly in the league. So if applicable, then that means the next season red card go plenty, unless the players decide to discipline themselves and also decide to let go of some form of actions, because I think football should be a game of fair play and everybody should enjoy the game of football. Nobody should undermine anybody, nobody should abuse anybody, everybody should enjoy the game of football. If you feel you're better than me, do that on the pitch and let your results speak for you. You don't need to abuse someone simply because I am black, simply because I'm fair, because of this and that. You use that against me. We are all one at the end of the day. So once again, I still say it's a good one there from FIFA, and we hope to see its implementation across all the leagues.
0: Turkey have the most attempt without scoring across two World Cup matches in competition history. 62 shot on target, 62 shot, 0 goals. No team since record began in 1966 had attempted more shot across the World Cup games without finding the net. 30 shot against Australia and now 32 shot against Paraguay. Omo, what a disastrous record. So can we talk about this United States men's team? Can we say that they have been doing quite a little bit well under Pochettino, because lately, again, when we say we know the two see the national team perform well, but we know that in their own, they call it CONCACAF, this thing, league. That's just like we have the Nations League, AFCON, their own there. We know that most times they win it, but in the World Cup, sometimes they don't really put up something. But can we say under Pochettino they have been doing quite well a little bit?
1: Yeah, I think it's actually too early to rate Pochettino based on the result that he has the exact team with the United States of America team, men national team in this very competition. It's very too early because I don't see, you look at their group D, their group, I don't see any serious threat there.
0: Okay.
1: The likes of Paraguay is not a threat. Australia is not a threat. Turkey, that was supposed to be a threat, it will not even be a threat because it's actually their last game after they have already qualified. So I do not see any threat. So it's still too early to judge and say, okay, okay, he has done very well. However, we still need to give it to him in terms of, you know, the goals that, you know, they have been scoring. I think apart from outside Germany, United States is actually now the team with most goals in this very tournament. The first leg, they won. The first leg, they won Paraguay, I think 4-1. And they have not even met up. I think the team with their highest goal is Canada. Canada. So, but then that notwithstanding, at least they have also tried. But to say that USA or Pochettino, you know,
0: they have 5 goals already in the tournament.
1: They have done very well. I think for me, I would say no. Let's get to, you know, the round of 32 first. By the time they are being, according to information now, as it stands now, United States will play, likely play Bosnia. That's if you are to advance to the round of 32. They will likely play Bosnia. Bosnia also might not be a tough opponent, but as the league progresses, you are not underrating. We are talking about, you know, rating a coach here. Okay. So as the team progresses, you know, we get to see the games, and if this performance remains the way it is, then that's when we can now say at the end of the day whether United States of America men national team, you know, lifts the World Cup or not. Mm-hmm. We can say, okay, yes, this man, you know, he tried, he was able to take the United States of America national men team, you know, to this level. Even though they did not lift, he has able to win so team. But for now, he has just won only two teams, Australia and Paraguay. It's not enough. So because if we are going to rate Pochettino, I think, and there's also need also for us to, you know, look at rating the likes of Morocco. Yes, okay. The likes of Morocco, maintaining where they are in such a group, a very complicated group like that. And there's also a need to applaud Mexico, you know, for also being, I think, the first team to qualify for the next stage. So, for now, I know, and I don't think I will not judge anything based on their group, their respective group, because unless the ones that are in some controversial group, that new group that some people will call them group of death, where we say, you know, even right from the first day, you don't even know how this your own group be. Look at a group of group I, where you have Norway, France, Senegal, Iraq. So such a group now, if you don't qualify, that's what you can now say, Omo, it's not easy. It's not easy, because those are the kinds of group, you know, that people will call a group of death. So I think we still have the game going up. So let's wait to see how it goes.
0: Yes, so let's wait to see how it goes. And yes, as it be like this, Canada already have 6 goals in the tournament, alongside Germany being the only teams with the highest goal, followed by the United States men's team with 5 goals. And yes, so now so it happened for there. And yes, last night we also saw Brazil defeating Haiti 3-0 in the tournament, and they bled his Haiti don't go out. And yes, you know, say Ancelotti may come out talk, say he go do small twitch for in starting 11, and say could do that small twitch by not including Hugo Thiago, and he decided to go with the parent of Vinicius Junior and Matheus Cunha, and looks like he paid off last night, and the two duo gave him a goal and a victory in the game, and Vinicius Junior won the man of the match.
1: I think some time ago you asked the question if the announcement of the 12 was necessary.
0: Yeah.
1: We thought about it. Yes, he made some changes, and I don't know whether I go talk say this the change payoff. Based on the team where they play with. Because whether they change here or based on the team where they play with. Because if you IT, like we said, it just, in as much as we know we are not undermining them, we are not looking down on them, but then it's a team that you don't need to sweat over too much to win. It's a team that you're likely to get your free 3 points. So I don't want to say, you know, the twerk paid off, but then I want the performance of, you know, the people that that he brought in as a replacement for the people that the players that start for us, like Matthew Skuna. Mm-hmm. You know, they made instant impact on the team.
0: Yes.
1: Two goals in, you know, I think this is his first World Cup
0: debut,
1: as some persons will say, and this is the first time he's starting. The first leg he came as a substitute. This is the first time he's starting. And they started him as a number nine.
0: Wow,
1: and he also delivered as a number nine, scoring two goals. So I think that's actually good to even think that it's a player that is not a proper number nine can score two goals ahead of a proper number nine person of Igor Thiago. It's no, it's questionable. It's questionable, and it also, you know, makes us now, you know, I think we should call Brentford and ask them how much did you say this guy is again. So let's really be sure if you make mistake with the price or you really knew what you were talking about. So I think this World Cup, they expose some persons, they expose some kind things. We don't they see some kind things, and for the ones that are doing well, you know, they don't they sign like Morocco Saibari, of course. I believe if to say Bayern Munich never, you know, agree terms to sign up or agree things and things to sign up. Mm. But now for Dorsey, with that goal that they scored yesterday, impressed that for them will increase again. But then I think you know, Bayern will fast, you know, to steal that deal out there. But back to Brazil. Vinicius Junior, I think he played a fantastic role in their winning yesterday, and it's only interesting to wait and see how far these guys can go, because their first game was disastrous, I must say, and then their second game, you know, their teams are able to, you know, give their fans, you know, some hope. But their next game is going to be against Scotland. Scotland also is another one big disappointment in this group. I must be sincere, they are very big disappointment, because losing against Morocco is not what I was expecting. In fact, I expected a hard fight game. You were being scored a goal in 2 minutes, and the game ended still with.

0: able to defend. You look at Scotland. You look, you see some kind of players. I know that okay, this team should be, should be.
1: We have McGinn in that squad.
0: Yes, this team should be able to do some things.
1: Is in that squad too.
0: So I don't really understand what's going on. I don't really want what's going on. But then the next game will be there. So definitely, from the look of things, it looks likely that Scotland might actually, be falling under.
1: I mean, they
0: playing the best loser, because as it stands, I'm not really sure again for them. So this is World Cup. Plenty shots will definitely happen.
1: Yeah, plenty shots will definitely happen for the World Cup. Yes, yes, yes. And also, this evening we get Netherlands versus Sweden and Germany versus Ivory Coast. And tomorrow morning, as early as 1 o'clock, we get Ecuador versus Karaoke, Tunisia versus Japan. By 5 o'clock, that time I don't prepare to go to church. Spain versus Saudi Arabia by 4 o'clock. Belgium versus Iran. And Uruguay versus Cavite. Now, can we even talk about this Belgium group? This Belgium group. It's surprising to know that nobody have been winning this group. See, nobody don't win for this group. Nobody. Everybody. Yeah. Nobody. That's a group G. Yeah. New Zealand, Iran, Belgium, and they just do.
0: All of them have played just one leg. The first leg.
1: All of them draw.
0: New Zealand drew with Iran.
1: Yes.
0: Belgium drew with Egypt. So that makes the group very open. Next game is Egypt versus New Zealand and Belgium versus Iran. So it's definitely going to be an amazing one, and I don't expect to see Belgium making any mistake. I don't expect to see them making any mistake not to qualify from this group, because I think if you look at this group, they tend to be like one of the big boys in this very group, probably followed by Egypt. Egypt, if they play the way they played against Belgium in the first leg, then they should be able to win against New Zealand. But then Belgium, I don't know about them, because the way they played in the first leg, it was very, very disastrous. And Iran also looks to me like a more determined team, the way they played against New Zealand. But however, in terms of standard, I think the standard of Belgium is more than that of Iran. So I expect to see a proper game football. Just everybody just did like say nothing happened for that very group. But I believe from their second leg, now they will begin to see some kind of things.
1: Yes, yes, yes. And before we go in the world of transfer, here we go. Don't already call. As it be like this, Casemiro don't go Inter Miami. And yes, yes, yes. New deal surrounding Arsenal and Tottenham are pushing to bring Mason Greenwood back to England.
0: Oh, very the sign and make my figure there. They are 40% loan clause, buyback clause.
1: Yeah, 40%.
0: Yeah, so the guy is actually a fantastic player, and if the guy comes to Premier League, it's going to be a very big blow to Manchester United, because the guy might turn back to haunt them. He might really turn back to haunt them. So Greenwood is a fantastic player. Anytime I watch him, it gives me this Van Persie vibe. So coming back to Premier League, I think it might really be a big boost to him. But then we wait to see if the clubs that so mentioned will have the impetus to want to bring him back. And look at going back to the allegations that surrendered his name for him to move down there.
1: Yeah.
0: Even the fans of this respective club.
1: And that Dzebi had to apologize to the Tottenham women's football team before he was accepted to coach Tottenham.
0: Exactly. So we need to also see if the fans of these respective teams also welcome there, because in most cases, if people around the club know they in support, you say we fit sign them. So we really want to see how we bet for the success and for the way forward of Greenwood. I think is a fantastic player to any team.
1: Yes, he's a fantastic player to it. And Harry Kane and Bayern Munich have put stocks on contract until after the 2026 FIFA World Cup. They say, maybe everybody come down first, we'll play this World Cup finish. And just as Chris Somerville is expected to leave West Ham this summer, with several clubs already making inquiries. We know Manchester United has been informed of the condition of a potential deal and have added Somerville in their shortlist. But PSG are also interested, although their move could be open or feature of Bradley Bakula and Yann Dumendi. So it'd be like, say, small talk of what will happen.
0: I don't know. This guy, I love that guy so much.

0: Chane.
1: Yes.
0: I don't know the way Manchester United did the delay for, you know, signings. I just have this fear that at the end of the day, you know, another club might actually end up getting that guy, either of PSG, either of PSG or Tottenham, because Tottenham also have entered the race for him, man. Mm. You know, Tottenham, the way they know the kid, the way they slash out money these days, you know, they know one price. It'd be like, say, they get competition, they go slash out the money. So, and you know, West Ham are those guys that now the money they wait for, and the player at this moment, I don't know if the player, you know, really, you know, have a choice, I think he just wants to leave the team. So at the end of the day, we watch out to see. Somerville is a very nice, fantastic player, and one interesting thing about the guy is that he plays both foot. He's not just one foot, both left and right, and it's one feature that you find very hard.
1: Modern day player.
0: Yes. So he's more like a versatile player. Can play at the wing, left wing. He can play at the right wing. Any way you put him, he could definitely deliver. He did that for the several time for West Ham. So. Anyways, we wait to see what will definitely be. If Manchester United should miss out on this guy, more common, it's gonna be a very big blow. Already, we've got to be getting report that, you know, they are thinking of retaining Rashford over guy. Yeah, and, you know, I'm like, what do you mean?
1: Because so you don't want this
0: guy, I think just 21 years, if not mistaken. Rashford is 28 years, and we already know this.
1: He's already performing.
0: We already know. We know the script of Rashford ever since his breakup. He broke out from Man U Academy, so we know him. Rashford is more like a one season wonder. Mm. This season he performed, the next season is you don't see his best. The next season again you see him perform, the following season, you know, so the guy is just like one season wonder. That's why with his current performance, I am so much happy that it will help Manchester United to find buyers. People will never really sabi the kind of person will be. But for Manchester United, we say, don't say who this kind of person be. You see, once you return them, the best time to sell that guy is now, you know, you sell him, you know, with the value that he has currently, and money.
1: And ASAP. I think his value is already extended to 40 million euros.
0: Yes, because he's a guy is performing, you sell him and if you are selling him, it's going to be a pure profit because you did not buy him, it's from academy. So that is going to be a pure profit. And also selling him off is more like taking lots of loot away from him, because that guy is earning about 325,000 euros every week from Manchester United.
1: One of the reasons Barcelona is the highest
0: currently. Before now, it was also with Sancho, but Sancho has been, you know, Casemiro don't go. Yes. So most of those guys are earning big money now. Mind, they are discarding them. So why do you want to return back Rashford? You should also, you know, make these players go, because you have to also talk about dressing room. If he's coming back now, he's coming as, you know, one of those guys that, you know, that has been here. So he might come and bring issues in the dressing room. Something that I think recently Manchester United are not experiencing that. So bringing him back, it might really be another big issue. So for me, I'm not of the guy is good. Yes, he's in form currently, but I'm not surprised anyways. So, but he should go to another team. Tottenham, they need player. Now, why not? They should come for him. I learned some times ago that Bayern were wanted to get him, but then if Bayern seal the deal with Saibari, they might not go for him.
1: Yeah.
0: I'm optimistic that after the World Cup, people will definitely come. I think for now people are still monitoring, and if he maintains the current form that he is in the World Cup, no surprise. If he said that guy is 50 million euros.
1: All right, ladies and gentlemen, as it be like this, Manchester United, they find husband who go come marry off Rashford. We just play, say they go find better groomsman who go come marry him, because the bride price is just 40 million euro. All right, ladies and gentlemen, here we go draw the curtain on Sports Communicator Radio 103. We'll come back on Monday. We will give you all the updates what happened for the World Cup this weekend. Thank you very much and have a lovely weekend.
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0: 6 o'clock on the DOT. What's popping with you? Davido came right through with Over Them right here. A very amazing track of the Timeless album. And I would say to you or to anybody that wants to listen, that has got to be one of my favorite Davido's album, Timeless. And then followed closely by A Better Time. By the way, Excalibur, how are you doing? It's another Saturday right here in the city. And of course, 2 days in a row, it's been raining cats and dogs. I don't know if it's only my area though. But, you know, when it's almost time for bed, the rain doesn't just have mercy on we the single people. We just always have to, you know, cozy in with our blankets and every other thing. That is to say, shame on you. I mean, we are almost done with the second quarter of the year, and you still not found the love of your life, so you should try harder. Another Saturday, another weekend single, and on my own end, another weekend not attending. When I speak like this, it comes off as though I'm a hater, because another weekend not attending Owambe, another weekend not attending, you know, a wedding party. I'm craving for that. You know, it's been a while I ate a wedding party jollof though. But how are you doing, Calabar? It's another beautiful weekend right here. And of course, you are tuned into 103.5 FM, Unicorn Radio International, the station that always stays committed to bringing you the best. And I'm talking about the best of education, information, and of course, entertainment 360. We love to call it Edu Infotainment. Live here on the Weekend Vibe Show with yours truly, IK Arim and Ida Xavier, mm-hmm. and DJ Ike. I love to call it the triple I experience, because I mean, all our names are I. But how are you doing though, Ida?
1: Oh, I'm doing very good. I don't even know. I'm very indifferent about the way I feel and I'm doing.
0: Okay.
1: No, this week has been really,
0: talk to me.
1: Jesus Christ. I don't know how to explain it, but like, being a final year student, they did not tell me that this was what I was going to sign up
0: school
1: for.
0: School has been quite
1: stressful. But I'm pushing through, yeah. Honestly. But every other thing, I'm good. I'm just, you know, enjoying life.
0: I mean, as you should. Because, yeah. I mean, this life is too short not to enjoy it.
1: My dear, yeah.
0: Anyways, it's another weekend where we get to hang out with you, talking about, you know, what's trending. And also where we get to actually spin your song right here. So we're delving right into the first segment on the show, and it is the Spin My Rhythm segment. So yeah, this segment is for you, my lovely listeners right here, listening to me right now. This segment is the segment where you get to, you know, request, put through the music request, the music you want to hear right here on the show. But anyways, you can do that through the number 009-444-4058. You don't have to call in. Don't call in. Just send an SMS or a WhatsApp message right here. Of course, we'll make sure that we spin your rhythm right here on the show. But you know how we love to do it right here. A little so great music. Let's get back to the music. And then, you know, just listen to this, you know, amazing one. And when we're done, when we're back, of course, we'll be heading to our Gist Hub, mm-hmm. where we'll talk about what's been trending over the course of the week. We've got tea, trust us. We've got tea. So we'll bring you all what's been trending, you know, in the world of entertainment, both locally and internationally. We'll be bringing it right here, live on the show for you. But anyways, let's quickly check this one out. It's Jackie with Rent Free coming right through. It is still the Weekend Vibe Show on Unicorn Radio.

0: And yeah, Jackie came right through with Rent Free. I don't know, that song actually did build up, like it slowly grew on me. And I still love the song. And before, I used to pronounce her name Jackie. I don't know.
1: Jackie.
0: Yeah, Jackie.
1: Jackie.
0: But someone corrected me. I was like, it's Jackie. I'm like, oh.
1: Yeah, that's what she actually says. Like, Jackie.
0: Jackie, yes, it's Jackie. Because
1: not like, you're making it sound
0: like the,
1: Jackie.
0: Jackie.
1: Yeah.
0: Well, I feel like I love my version more.
1: Jackie.
0: Jackie. Yeah. It sounds super sexy. Anyways, guys, welcome back. It is still the Weekend Vibe Show live here on 103.5 FM, Unicall Radio International, the station that always stays committed to bringing you the best of education, information, and of course, entertainment 360. And just like I said before, we skidded right through to the musical break. We'll be getting into the next segment, which is our Gist Hub segment. This segment is the segment where we talk about stories that has been trending from Monday, Tuesday, Wednesday, Thursday, and Friday. We make sure that we bring you all the things that you missed during the week. And the ones you did not get to hear, you know, during one of our shows or any of our shows right here on the radio. And also, do not forget that the Spin My Rhythm segment is still very active. So if you want to hear a particular song, of course, you can send it right through. And when we're heading on another musical break, of course, you will hear your music right here on the radio. But anyways, Ida, what do you have for us? What are we talking about today? Because I feel like today has just been like a roller coaster of, you know, everything, the good, the bad, the ugly.
1: This week actually really been crazy. But first of all, let's talk about Alex Ekubo. So for yesterday, which was Thursday, was his burial, and oh my gosh, finally we have to lay him to rest. May his beautiful soul actually rest in peace. When he passed away, that's when I knew the impact that he really had on the movie industry. He had a lot of friends. And funny enough, nobody had anything bad to say about him. Like, there was no controversy of, he was this kind of person. Negative.
0: Okay, yeah,
1: negative,
0: yeah, yeah.
1: Talk, conversations about him. But, yeah, everybody seems to, you know, let's honor him, bless him. But there were a lot of things that came with that burial.
0: Yes.
1: Oh, Jesus Christ. First of all, the service of songs where Daddy Freeze was saying his own, that he left, he walked out of the event because Mercy Chinwo turned it into a concert. Now this one, people should just let people be. Like, people should actually let people be. Because I saw people say things like, why were people eating at the burial? Why they were not feeling bad about it? The fact that he died, that they were not supposed to eat at the burial. And then there was Clinton Cord doing a whole video dedicated about to Kubanachi why is all this happening, for God's sake?
0: For Christ's sake. Okay, just like Kubana Chief Priest actually rightly responded to me, like, was I supposed to head to the venue on a bicycle?
1: I don't understand.
0: Some persons will just come out just to talk. I know that some persons also have their shortcomings. But it is not out of everything, we just want sentiment to always play and always make sure that we are always attacking people because of what they do. Because the convoy that went in there, you were not expecting the public figures to go to the burial venue, location rather, with bicycles or trek down there. You know, they just went there. They were sober enough. Like, I saw the whole thing. I saw videos. My timeline was filled with, you know, funeral videos from the Arochukwu Abia State. And it was just so freaking sad because you saw people at their lowest. Like, I saw Iniedo. I saw Bimbo Ademoye.
1: Literally,
0: she literally cried. Like, she bawled her eyes out with tears because
1: And they won't cry forever.
0: She was weak. I mean, just like, I think I was following Dayemi, the actor on Snap, where he was going back to base. I feel like most of them lodged in, most of them resided in Akwa Ibom. Like, you know, Akwa Ibom is close to Abia. So yes, they were in Akwa Ibom. Then I feel, on the funeral day, they just proceeded to... you know, Arochukwu, and when they were done there, they went back to Akwa Ibom, then booked their flight back to Lagos. So, just like Dayemi said, like, we've put Alice to rest and all of that, but then life goes on.
1: Life goes on, truly. You can't mourn forever. I mean, he lived a good life, and he has celebrated his life. Let us go into rest peacefully.
0: It is not audio. It's not an audio thing. We've seen testimony to his goodness. Yeah. Like, we could literally say, I mean, a couple days ago, Derele actually posted
1: a voice note.
0: And it was so sweet, because I was like, they know what they go through in the hands of bloggers. You get. And people fail to understand that celebrities are human beings too. Celebrities are humans too.
1: We expect so much from them. And it's not fair.
0: Celebrities.
1: It's not fair.
0: And it was just a cute thing to do. I was like, oh, this person is trending for the wrong reason. Let me just reach out, because most times, you know, we don't know what is happening behind the scenes. And then that was just the appropriate thing to do, and he did reach out to that one. Like, if you want my help in any way possible, of course, reach out to me. And when I listened to that voice message, I was like, oh my god, because everybody just have good things to say about him. And the fact that he was always the light in the room, he was always the person that will make sure that everybody is fine, he was always that person that will displease himself to make sure that everyone else is good. And to that, I mean, there's no other legacy. He was a great actor. He accomplished all of this within four decades of his life. So it is so cool that his legacy still lives on, that people will always remember Alex Ekubo for being a shining light. That he's one of one, and nobody can actually replace him. Yeah. And that alone is actually soothing, because going all out for your colleagues, and then maybe in the little things you do, maybe you gifted this person a pair of shoe or something, and this person turning around maybe in their closets one day and sees that shoe, the person would definitely remember you.
1: Like, oh my God,
0: Alex did this. Or just something. So that is why most, in as much as we can cry, we can mourn him, but at the end of the day, we cannot dwell on that, because judging from the fact that Alex Ekubo was a very clean spirit, just like people termed it, you know, in comment sessions I went, that he was an angel on earth. Yeah. And it is very peaceful to know that, we believe that he's in a better place. So there's no point people on social media actually, you know, attacking celebrities they shouldn't have eaten. What if they had not eaten from the previous
1: and
0: night?
1: And then there are other people talking about his wife, why she's always wearing face masks, and, oh, Jesus.
0: You know, Nigerians,
1: the fact that we did not know that the people don't know who she actually is, because she has been hiding from the spotlight.
0: Yeah.
1: And, you know, every time we even say in public, she's covering her face and everything. Like, sometimes I feel like these are the things that because, like you said, they are celebrities and we expect too much from them. They try to hide their private life, and they have every right to. It's not everything that they will bring us, because they know the kind of things that can happen. I mean, look at what happened with his first relationship.
0: Exactly.
1: And all of this, before you know it, the wedding didn't go on again. Now that he now had to, you know, find
0: keep
1: someone
0: everything
1: else
0: private.
1: And had to keep it very private.
0: Exactly. And before his casket actually headed to his compound, they made a stop at the chief's, the monarch's palace. Yeah. And then when they went there, that one actually spoke about the wife expecting a child soon, or just something of the likes that the wife is expecting a child. And people were still dragging the king of Arochukwu. People were still dragging him. Like, that was sensitive information and all of that. But at the end of the day, it is soothing to actually know that he has somebody that will actually continue, or we can remember him by right here. I mean, in the midst of all the mourning and all of it, it's actually good news that we have somebody to actually remember Alex Okubo by, and that is going to be his kid. So why are you guys attacking everybody and everybody? But anyways, we hope, just like I said earlier, that we hope that he's in a better place.
1: Yes,
0: and
1: definitely.
0: May God give the family, continue to give the family the strength to bear the fortitude of that loss, because it is not an easy thing. To friends, family, and all well wishers, God continue to, you know, guide them and make sure that they are okay in this, you know, really, really trying time. But anyways, on that note, let's get back to the music. And when we're back, we'll be taking a couple more stories right here on the show. You do not want to go anywhere. We have a request here from one of our listeners. No name, no location, which is something
1: we keep hammering on
0: that you should always include your name and your location so that we can actually give you a special shout out right here on the show. But anyways, nonetheless, we will spin your rhythm right here. This person says, please play Lahore by Charlie Poppy featuring Burna Boy on the show. So that is what we will do right here on the show. Lahore by Charlie Poppy and Odumodu Black. Burna Boy coming right through on the Rush. On the Weekend Vibes.

0: Lahore Remix by Charlie Poppy featuring Burna Boy, live here on the Weekend Vibe Show with you, where we get to hang out with you right in your evening all up to 7 p.m. right here on 103.5 FM Unicall Radio International, the station that always stays true to bringing in the best of education, information, and of course, entertainment 360. We love to call it Edu-infotainment. Do not forget that we are still spinning your rhythm right here on the show. Just texting your music request. Of course, you hear it live here on the show, but we're still right here on our Gist Hop segment. It is still Ike Arim and Idara Xavier. Yeah. Right here on the show. I thought we were over the yow yow thing.
1: No, we are not.
0: Anyways, we'll be skidding right over to the BET nominations. Right there, you know, just like I always say, Afrobeat is shining once again. I love it. I mean, at this point, the world cannot ignore us anymore.
1: Nah, it's not possible.
0: The world cannot ignore us anymore right there. But anyways, let's just delve right into the nominations. And the 2026 BET Awards will be hosted by comedian Drewski right there. And
1: I mean, there was a whole advert on the introducing of him being the host of the BET. And it was such a beautiful album, you know, going to every celebrity's house and, you know, just annoying them, letting them know that, yeah, he's the one hosting the BET Award. Like, have you heard?
0: Anyways, let's get right into the list. So in the category of album of the year, we have Am I the Drama by Cardi B, we have Don't Tap the Glass by Tyler the Creator, we have Everything is a Lot by Wale, we have Heart Sold Separately by Maya the Scientist, we have Let God Sort Him Out by Clips, we have Mod Deluxe Hill by Leon Thomas. We have The Fall Off by J. Cole. And we have The Romantic by Idara's...
1: yes, my man.
0: Idara's crush.
1: My man,
0: Bruno Mars right there in that category. And then we'll be heading right over to the category of Best Female R&B and Pop Artist. We have Ari Lennox. We have Coco Jones. Mm. We have LMI. We have Jill Scott. We have Kehlani. Mm. We have Maya the Scientist. Once again, we have Olivia Dean. We have SZA. And our very own Thames right there. And speaking of Thames, recently over the weekend, yeah, like, was it yesterday, she was at the opening of Obama Presidential Center.
1: And she performed. Oh my, see, one thing about Thames, I feel like I don't even know where she is at this point, because sometimes I just feel like, what kind of celebrity should we call Thames? Like, what kind of musician should we call? Like, should we call her a Nigerian artist or an American artist? Because she is Nigerian, but the kind of crowd or the kind of fans that she has gathered in other foreign countries is crazy.
0: And I just love it. Amazing. I love it for her because, I mean, Thames is such an amazing artist. Mm-hmm. Like, you just cannot ignore Thames. And I feel like she always comes at us like a dark horse, like, always unexpectedly. Yeah. Till she moves, you will not know, but she gets there. Mm-hmm. You will just know that Thames is there, but where, how did she move from point A to point B? You will not know. So
1: she has so much recognition.
0: Yeah, she is like the underdog. I always love to call her the underdog, like, because the way she moves, you will never see her coming. And I also have a bone to pick with the organizers, because I mean, you guys are clear with Thames's genre of music that it is R&B.
1: Yeah.
0: And you put her with her peers, like with her colleagues in that category. You guys don't put her in Afrobeat. Because we know clearly that Thames is not Afrobeat. But then there's one particular artist you guys always categorize as Afrobeat. Always in the Afrobeat category. Mm-hmm. But anyways, let's get back, to the nominations right here.
1: Yeah, so for Best Male R&B Pop Artist, Brent Faiyaz, Bruno Mars.
0: Bruno Mars once again.
1: Bryson Tiller, Chris Brown, Duran Benner, Giveon, Leon Thomas, October London, and Usher. That's very...
0: That's something.
1: Yeah. And for Best Female Hip Hop Artist, we have Cardi B. Mm. We have Coi Leray. We have Doechii. We have Doja Cat, we have Glorilla, we have Latto, we have Megan Thee Stallion, Mona Leo, and YK Nee. It's funny how in this category, I feel like...
0: We know who's winning this category, right?
1: Do you understand? Plus, the names here are very, should I say, popular, very out there. For, I can say for the male categories, there are some names that I would not like that I do not know. But for the female category, I know every single one of them. Yeah, and that's a good thing, honestly.
0: But I just feel like I would pay $1 million to see Doja win this category.
1: I feel like Doja has come into another era of herself.
0: Yes.
1: Because I feel like she lost fans when she started to do a lot of, you know, dark era. So I'd like to see that she has come back to the Doja we once knew.
0: Is there ever a time that Doja is not in an era though?
1: Actually, for me, it started from the Met Gala and how she was dressed. Like, I was so surprised that she actually came like a normal person. I'm like, Jesus, is this Doja? Mm. Oh my gosh, I'm so happy for her. You know, she was with hair and you know,
0: it was an upgrade from other previous Met.
1: Do you understand? So I feel like she has left that era. Mm. Thank you, Jesus. She has actually left the era. So now we are loving the current Doja Cat. Good one for her.
0: All right. Okay, over to the next category. It is Best Male Hip Hop Artist. We have ASAP Rocky, Riri's husband man. We have Baby Kim in this category. We have Big X The Plug. We have Da Baby. We have Don Toliver. Oh my God, Don Toliver. Mm-hmm. And no. I love Don Toliver so much. Like, he puts out good projects.
1: Mm-hmm.
0: And also we have Drake in this category. We have Kendrick Lamar and we have T.I. Wow. And we already know who this award is going to.
1: I'm saying between Drake and Kendrick Lamar, between both of them though.
0: But my bet is on Kendrick Lamar.
1: ASAP Rocky is busy. He's too busy with Rihanna. Yeah. So my bet is on Kendrick Lamar.
0: Really? What is your bet? Why should we put our phones? I'm really confused.
1: I would say for Kendrick Lamar, we can easily say that because of the whole
0: beef thing.
1: But for Drake, I really can't say, man. But
0: anyway,
1: Drake or Kendrick Lamar, let us
0: put a pin on that. I feel like when we go off, we're gonna put something on it, you know, so that whoever wins, you're gonna run me my money. Okay. All right, let's go to the next category right here, and this will be the category, and then we'll skid right over to the category that we want to hear, and that would be the African category, but you know, our African people were actually nominated, but we'll just take all of it.
1: We're good.
0: Anyways, best group, we have 41 in this group. We have Clips once again, we have De La Soul, we have Flo, we have French Montana and Max B. We have Metro Boomin and DJ Spins. We have Nas and DJ Premier. We have Therese Martin and Keyo Dixon. And we have
1: Wizkid and Ashake.
0: You guys.
1: Why you didn't put them as a group?
0: Best group?
1: Why?
0: Best group. No, I like it because, see, you just cannot hate on the chemistry between
1: Wizkid and Ashake. No, it's not possible.
0: Their music chemistry, they are even off mic chemistry.
1: Yeah.
0: Like, it is always giving. The bromance is always giving. And I feel like they deserve this category.
1: Yeah, they deserve it, honestly, truly.
0: Anyways, going right over to Best Collaboration, we have Chains and Whips by Clips and Kendrick Lamar. We have Airtime Remix by Cardi B feats Jay-Z and Latto. And speaking of Latto, a couple days ago, she was dragged on X for her album selling only 5,000 units. It did not make it into the Billboard Top 200.
1: Is it easy like that?
0: No. For a four times Grammy winner, it should be easy. So that is why she's in her mom era.
1: I don't think she puts so much effort.
0: That is why I love to tell people that, see, awards do not give you validation. Awards do not determine that whether you're good at your craft or they are not. I feel like they are just medals that... I feel like they are the cherry on the cake.
1: Yeah.
0: You get... Are they always necessary? No. But do they actually like add to the aesthetic of the cake? Hell yeah. Hell yeah, they always add to the aesthetic. So I see awards as like the cherry on the cake. Without the cherry, would you eat the cake or not?
1: I mean, it's a good thing to be reviewing Grammy Award winning. Grammy Award winning. Exactly. If it's sitting like that, but I will be attaching it to
0: you catch my drift. So I would leave that question to you. You know, awards are not really it. If you know, if you believe in yourself and you know that you're good at your craft, you don't need any, you know, goddamn award to prove that to you. But anyways, still in that category, the nominees are Go Girl by Summer Walker featuring Latto and Doja Cat. We have Good Flirt by Baby Kim featuring Kendrick Lamar and Momo Boyd. We have Is It a Crime by Mariah the Scientist and Kali Uchis. I was already thinking it was Rema's Is It a Crime.
1: Yeah, why is everybody's song Is It a Crime? Why?
0: Also in the category is It Depends, the remix by Chris Brown, Bryson Tiller, and Osha. We have Take Me Through There by Metro Boomin featuring Quavo, Bresky, YK Nees, and DJ Spins. And we have WGFT by Gunna featuring Burna Boy.
1: And moving on to the next category, BET Har Award, we have Already Good, Tasha Slide by Tasha Cobbs, Leona. Wait, I don't understand. Why not? Okay, and then we have Big Ray by Jill Scott featuring Trombone Shorty. And we have Beautiful People by Jill Scott. We have First by Ten.
0: Once again.
1: We have Girl Get Up by Dolce featuring Caesar. We have Go Girl by Summer Walker featuring Latto and Doja Cat. We have Gorgeous by Doja Cat. We have Lady by Olivia Dean. On to the next. Like, do you understand? I'm so confused. Like, who am I going to pick?
0: Like, all these people are so talented. Anyways, to the last category,
1: Viewer's Choice Award, we have Burning Blue by Mariah the Scientist. This Mariah the Scientist. Okay.
0: Another underdog.
1: Exactly. We also have Chains and Wheels by Clips featuring Kendrick Lamar. We have Chanel by Tyler. We have Folded by Kehlani. We have I Just Might by Bruno Mars.
0: That's boo.
1: We also have It Depends by Chris Brown featuring Bryson Tiller. We have Man I Need by Olivia Dean. We have Outside by Cardi B. We have Rain Dance by Dave and Tenny Lade again.
0: Yes.
1: And then we have Take Me Through There by Metro Boomin featuring Quavo, Bresky, YK Nees, and DJ Spins.
0: See, do you know who I'm rooting for?
1: Who?
0: Because in this category, I feel like it is only two songs. No, it is only three songs that four.
1: Hey,
0: Chanel.
1: I'm actually seeing three.
0: Chanel, Folded.
1: Oh, four actually. Yeah, Chanel, Folded. I just might.
0: Rain Dance.
1: Okay, let me see. It's five actually.
0: Yeah, so I'm seeing five songs going head to head.
1: Viewer's Choice Award.
0: Yeah. And I feel like Nigerians go to BET platforms and support Tems.
1: I mean, and Whiskey and Ashake too.
0: Yeah, Rain Dance is so good. Like, once I log off, once I go off air, I am making sure that I'm voting for, you know, all our African artists, all our Nigerian artists that are nominated right there. I mean, Ashake, Wizkid, and
1: I mean, those are people should focus on before they start thinking of voting for any other person, right?
0: Yes. Yeah. So, anyways, guys, you should go do that. You should definitely do that. I would admonish you. Go to BET.com and go vote. Vote. I mean, voting is free. If you say you want to support your artist, this is the time to support our Nigerian artist. Of course, you can just go out there and vote away. But anyways, you know how we love to do it right here on the show. Little talk, great music. Let's check this one out. It is Chanel by Tyler coming right through. It is still IK and Ida right here on the show. Let's roll.

0: Tyler, Tyler, Tyler came right through with Chanel live here on the Weekend Vibe Show on Unicall Radio International. Of course, we're having a blast right here. Little talk and great music live here on the show. And of course, Tyler has been nominated also for some BET categories or in some BET categories. And then, you know, we're rooting for her. And then her sophomore album, A-Pop, I mean, I think we are anticipating it so greatly for it to actually come out, and let's see what she has for us. And let's not forget our 1 year baby. We'll be releasing another album in August, and I'm talking Iris Star Tornado, which we'll be playing right here on the show. Just stick around to find that out. It is still IK, Areem, and Ida Xavier live here on the show, right in your evening, all the way to 7 p.m. right here. And yes, speaking of award shows, let's talk the Grammys. Let's talk about the Grammys. You know, the Grammy nominations is always like towards the end of the year, in November precisely, for the ceremony back in February the next year.
1: I always admire how prepared they are.
0: They're always prepared. Because I give them that one. They
1: because
0: are always
1: tell
0: so
1: me why
0: prepared.
1: An event that is coming in next year, February.
0: Planning has started already.
1: Exactly.
0: I know,
1: that's already
0: right?
1: been planned.
0: I know,
1: like,
0: right?
1: That's so good. And they are adding new categories. New categories of the award into the list of many awards. So we have Best Traditional Pop Vocal Performance. What was that?
0: I just feel like.
1: Are you going to say that?
0: The Grammys are looking for new categories to hand out awards.
1: I feel like if they want to write categories, they should do something about this Afrobeat category because I don't like it. Nobody likes it.
0: Yeah, that's true.
1: Please, they should do something about that. We also have Best Latin Song. Okay. We have Best Asian Pop Music Performance. We have Best R&B Collaboration or Duo/Group Performance. And Best Traditional Folk Album.
0: Yeah, I just feel like the Grammys should do, just like you rightly said, the Grammys should do something about the Afrobeat category.
1: Yeah.
0: If there is going to be an African music performance category, it should be clearly stated.
1: Yeah.
0: If there's going to be best Afrobeat category, it should be clearly stated. So that we know what we are doing. So that people that are supposed to be in their rightful category should go and compete.
1: And people that say that they are not Afrobeat, they should go to their own category.
0: Exactly. So that is it. I feel like Tyler right here is not the one to be blamed. You get what I mean?
1: Yeah.
0: Tyler is not the one to blame. It is always the organizers. It is always.
1: And I like that. I mean, I actually like the fact that she spoke up about that.
0: Yeah.
1: And hopefully, now, I don't, like, I did deaf to all of the complaints. I feel like people have talked about this so freaking much that I feel like at this point they should do something about it. I mean, even the person that they gave the award that said it up, you people should do something about it.
0: Yes.
1: And they are not doing anything about it.
0: Yeah.
1: That's not fair. And now they brought up other new categories, and we can't see any change
0: in
1: what you have been complaining about.
0: Exactly.
1: That's not nice.
0: Anyways, I feel like that is pretty much all we have for you. Is it though?
1: Is it?
0: Anyway,
1: okay, let's talk about just this last one before we go. The passing of our Take It.
0: Oh, Take It, yeah.
1: Oh my God.
0: How would I forget that? Like, just like on social media where they say Drake's and Travis Scott, like not only them,
1: like
0: has produced,
1: he's a legendary producer.
0: Like, take it. Once you hear his producer tag, you will know it's Take It.
1: Okay, you can't say it.
0: You just know it is Take It.
1: And oh my God!
0: Sadly, he has passed away. He passed away on Friday, at the age of 29.
1: That's such a young age.
0: Very young age. Like a very young age.
1: Yeah.
0: But anyways, our thoughts and our prayers goes out to the family, and God give them the strength to bear the fortitude, you know, the fortitude to bear this loss.
1: We don't even know the cause of the death here, but
0: it is not. I saw some things in the comments where people were talking about, you know, drugs. And
1: I was expecting it, but I want an official statement.
0: Yeah,
1: please.
0: Official statement only. I mean, autopsy should say that.
1: Yes.
0: And then we can run with that. Not war fans are saying in the comment section. Anyways, your spin my rhythm segment is still on any song you want to hear right here, just shoot it through a text and we will definitely, you know, play it right here for you on the show. But let's quickly check this one out. Someone requested Mama Triumph by YNW Melly, and it is by Triumph right there. When we're back from this break, we'll be heading right over to our
1: movie review.
0: I wanted you to use your mouth and say, because this is Ida's favorite segment right here on the show. We have whole lot of movies and series to actually recommend for you, and also one.
1: You know, last week we actually missed you because we're not here to, you know, give us the series part. But yeah.
0: I know, but I'm here now. And anyways, let's check out Mama Cry by YN Melly right here on The Rush. Our show, do not go anywhere. Stick around because we are even delving into, you know, more juicy segments right here on the show. Let's check this one out.

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0: 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And yeah, big shout out to you, Triumph. Of course, we did play you, Mama, Cry Mama, live here on the show. No, I feel like we have to put a pin on it. Don't say anything.
1: Okay, I'll keep quiet.
0: Anyways, guys, we're heading right over to the next segment right here on the show. The last segment, by the way, and this segment is our movie review segment. Mm-hmm. Let me hear whoop, whoop, whoop.
1: Whoop, whoop, whoop.
0: Yeah. Right here on the show, of course. This segment is the segment where we get to, you know, review one movie, mm-hmm. and then talk about, you know, recommend some series and some movies for you to go check out. You know, I mean, just like I rightly mentioned that 2 days in a row, towards the night, mm-hmm. it is always raining. So we just want to recommend something for you to, you know, just cozy up in your bed or on your sofa and just enjoy.
1: And even though you don't have watch.
0: Even though you don't have Bow of Life.
1: Only Netflix, don't you?
0: It says only Netflix and don't chill. You know what that means. So yeah. Only Netflix, and that is why we're about to keep it PG. You know, PG-16, I mean PG-12.
1: Yes.
0: You know, we always keep it PG.
1: Yeah.
0: Very, very PG right here. You know, we cannot recommend not safe for work movies for you. And if it is not safe for work, we'll tell you it is not safe for work. So that you know what time you are watching it. You get what I mean?
1: Yeah, true.
0: So that your kids or your younger ones are not up to, you know, the legal age, we're not working on you, you know, watching what is not of the Lord. Anyway, so Ida, what movie are we reviewing today?
1: Okay, first of all, I know we already talked about Michael.
0: The biopic, yeah.
1: Yeah. Oh, Jesus.
0: Okay.
1: You know, I was able to get my hands on the movie. Mm-hmm. I was able to stream it on a different platform. Mm-hmm. And I found out that, the reviews I've been getting before watching it, things like, oh, the movie was not well detailed, they didn't give us a lot of things in it, and I really saw that. No, the movie was amazing. I mean, they really portrayed everything, and they really portrayed a lot about it. Like, but I feel like it was only in the music aspect that they really showed us, you know, his journey from when he started to, you know, when he got to the top and all. I feel like they didn't give us a lot when it comes to his own life.
0: Yeah.
1: Only... Beats.
0: Yeah, beats of it.

0: they would have just made more of a limited series.
1: Yeah, that's what I'm saying. I've seen a lot of things about other celebrities, like they're always limited series.
0: Yes, I feel like they didn't want to bring it on streaming platform just yet. They wanted to like get the money from theaters before bringing it on streaming platforms.
1: Maybe.
0: Yeah, that's why they decided to rush it and make it a movie. Mm-hmm. So that is that. But anyways, if you've not seen Michael, the biopic, of course you should go check it out. It's really amazing.
1: Yeah, it's an amazing
0: movie. You know, Life and Time of Michael
1: and and the Jackson family. Jesus Christ, they are so large and their genes are so strong.
0: You can see all of their features in each other.
1: Okay, another movie is Office Romance. It's a movie. So I don't even know what I can say the movie is about, but Jennifer Lopez is the one in the movie.
0: Okay. The one from last week.
1: Yeah. So, yeah, go watch it. Go check it out. And then we'll watch it, you know, and then come back maybe tomorrow and talk about it.
0: Okay, there's this movie trending on Netflix, on social media, The Polygamist.
1: Oh! Yeah, I just said let's keep it PG-12. You people, watch that one in the midnight or when the kids have gone to bed.
0: When the kids have gone to bed, you can go check
1: because
0: out
1: because I feel like anything that has to do with South African movies, yes, you are going to see
0: things. They are always so wrong.
1: Yes, they are always so open.
0: I feel like we are the ones that actually keep it PG right here because we are learning. I feel like we are not ready for that.
1: No, we are not.
0: Because, I mean, we can remember back in King of Boys where Nancy Simmer had a body double do that.
1: Okay.
0: That scene.
1: No, was it King of Boys?
0: It was
1: Shantytown.
0: Okay, Shantytown. Yes, Shantytown. Yes.
1: No, Shantytown was actually very, but you know, reach this one.
0: Yeah,
1: you can never reach.
0: No, I'm talking about Nigerians. Why I said we are not ready for that. I'm talking about Nigerians because Nigerians see celebrities in a different light. You get what I mean? And then when they see things like that, the next thing, Twitter is on fire.
1: The thing is, Nigerians, we're always claiming holy, and so when people do things unapologetically. They just come out and, you know, they're always angry. Why should we do this?
0: That is why I feel like producers cannot actually take that bold step of showing some scenes.
1: They'll be saying that you are showing, you are teaching the younger generation. Say, please, let your younger generation follow your own steps. People should not choose. How would I put this statement now? Like, don't look up to celebrities to say that, oh, this person, because this person is doing what they want with their own life. Don't let it be like this is the person that you are
0: following. That's their career. Exactly. That is their career. I feel like
1: I'm not your role model. Talking about Kiwi, I said this thing before that. I'm not your nobody's role model. Hold your children. Don't let me be your role model because I'm just doing what I want to do.
0: Exactly. So I feel like we are not ready for that. And then just that particular scene in that movie, Twitter was on fire. And then Nancy Simmer actually came out to say that it was a body double, which is wrong because you don't go out there to ask Megan Fox whether it was a body double or not in a movie or stuff. You don't criticize them. I mean, these things happen in real life and then the actors try their possible best to, you know, get into character and interpret these roles given to them. But then when they do, at the end of the day, it is still criticism from Nigerians. So that is why with South African, their movies, their series are always so, you know, intense when it comes to their explicit scenes. They are always very, very much intense. But anyways, if you haven't seen The Polygamist, you should definitely go check it out. But anyways, I have this really, really cool series that I'm still watching. I'm in season 2 actually, and it was recommended by somebody, and I would also like to recommend it to you. And it is Your Friends and Neighbors on Apple TV, streaming on Apple TV.
1: Okay.
0: Very, very amazing. You know, amazing series that you do not want to miss. I feel like I can give you a little synopsis about, you know, a man that lived in a very high-end neighborhood, like the rich neighborhood, and then he lost his job and then resorted to, you know, started stealing from his neighbors and his friends.
1: Wonderful.
0: And of course, they didn't suspect him.
1: Wow.
0: I feel like that is not spoiler, right? I'm not spoiling the movie. I'm just giving you a little synopsis.
1: But you're very close.
0: So he actually led a double life. He lost his job and started, you know, stealing luxury things from his neighbors and friends. And so if that is what you like, you can actually go check it out on Apple TV, streaming on Apple TV, Your Friends and Neighbors right there. Also, go check out the

0: 1. Right there, Your Fault London. You can go check out Your Fault London. And also another popular, another popular movie is, All the Queen's Men, the series 2 is also out BET. So you can go check it out. Season 5 is out on BET. You can go check it out. And also, if you're a Love Island, a reality, show person, of course, Love Island, we know, is still streaming. On Peacock.
1: And there's this particular guy that everybody keeps talking about, and his name is Sincere. And he's the one that's going to scatter the house walls.
0: People are saying that this season is boring, and I just can't help but see it. Yeah, this season is boring.
1: Everybody
0: are playing safe. Mm-hmm. Even they are still coupled up with people.
1: Will you say everybody is playing safe? I saw a clip where this girl was kissing two guys. Since I was one of the guys, and she was actually, French kissing, exchanging saliva in the nastiest way with these two guys. Was going back.
0: I just feel like it could be a detailed clip, sure, but what I mean is, people, the islanders that are there, they are very complacent. They are safe. They are trying to save themselves, because you can clearly tell that these persons are not happy in the relationship they find themselves in. You get, but they don't want to explore other relationships, because you might want to go and explore, and at the end of the day, it doesn't work out.
2: Yeah.
0: And then that's you gambling, and then you end up getting dumped out of the island.
1: Yeah.
0: So they are just like, no matter what is happening, let us just still stay with each other and all of that. But anyway, so far, the show is good. I think I'll rate it like 5.5/10. So that's above average now. So you can go check that out if you're a reality TV lover right there. But anyways, it's time to say goodbye. It's time to say goodbye right here on the show. Catch us tomorrow. I feel like you should channel this energy. Make music so that they'll nominate you for BET.
1: Focus.
0: Anyways, guys, catch us tomorrow, same time, same station, for the countdown segment on the Weekend Vibe Show. This one where we'll be playing you the biggest hit of the week live here on the show. And also, keep having a blast on your weekend. Next week will come knocking before you know it. So enjoy your weekend. Make sure you enjoy your weekend fullest. And of course, keep listening to Unicorn Radio right here. We'll be leaving you with Closer by Oxlade right here on the show. Have an amazing, amazing evening, and catch you tomorrow right here.
1: Bye.

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1: 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Where's the person setting up the screen? Guests arriving and nothing has been set up. What's all this?
2: Eka, calm down. Sit
1: down. Don't tell me to sit down, Bob.
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1: 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The photographer
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